0: to do is your man shout out. 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
0: 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You know I'm a...

boy Hotesta with the professor in the front. Let me say it correctly. It's that boy Professor. Tester. Yeah. Sometimes they don't let me say that with ain't bite the bite like that. I don't know why. No, ain't that the man name? I didn't pick the name for him. Don't take it out on the messenger. Hey, he got that record okay with that boy Webby on it. And I keep talking to him. I talked to him last week. I say, Professor, did you call and get the remix done? Come on, man. You know what I'm telling him. I want Boosie on that record, man. That be him, Boosie, and Webby. I seen him on Instagram, and he did a song, I want to say, a couple years ago. And Boosie did a song, and he used his line in the record. That's how long they've been friends. Yo, get the record done for me. Let's jump into it right now. Professor Tester, OK, featuring Webby. Remix coming soon with Boosie. You heard it here first.

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0: Live from the Crab Pop Power 106.1 True Hip Hop. That was what you need with that lady Timbs. Hey man, finna get ready to jump into this brand new banger with that boy. Two Big Belly Man. Yeah. Two Big Belly Man. It's like Chup Rock and Heavy D on the record.
1: Ricky Rose.
0: 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That before your time. But you got this one. Rick Ross, Big X the Plug, right here, Living Large on Live from the Crab Pop. You know it's the heartbeat of the banger.

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2: 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Rat Williams. 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
4: Y'all heard what the big voice say. Y'all heard what he say. You heard what he say. I gotta come to y'all with a very serious point right now. Boy, they crabbing, boy. They is crabbing out here at another level. Every week I turn around, it's something else we can't eat. Gas highs, I don't know what. You can't eat the eggs. They playing with the eggs. You can't eat the lettuce. Why you gonna go to the bathroom? Then they say don't eat the blueberries. Then they say don't eat the tomatoes and don't eat this. Nah, man, look here. And then the salmonella. The chicken. Don't touch the chicken. Now, all of a sudden, the beef. What they said, 300,000 pounds of beef done been shipped in from somewhere that ain't even go through the USDA and then hit the market. They ain't say that it's tainted, but they say that it's the possibility that it could be because they ain't get to touch it. How'd all that beef get through the system, through customs, through all that, to hit the grocery stores, and the people who pulled to put their stamp of approval ain't even see it? Come on, man. I can't make this stuff up. But if you ain't grow it, and you ain't get out there in the ocean and you ain't catch it, well, you might not want to eat it, boy. It's getting crazy out here. You hear me?
5: 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I don't think there's anybody back there.
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Lord, whatever you cooking out here, it's done. I checked it. It's done. It's done. I mean, it's done, Lord, please.

your boy Nas G. And you already know that I'm rocking with the OG, the heartbeat of the Bangham. 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

0: You and your homeboy came up together. Y'all got money together. Why you ain't talking to him now? What changed? Or is that female? Or is that one situation that y'all ain't see eye to eye on? Maybe you thought you was a little bit bigger than what he was. Whatever it was, if y'all was getting money together and y'all was avoiding trouble and God was protecting y'all, y'all had his cover. When you change that up, you add anything to it, it ain't gonna be the same. So what I'ma just tell you, if you got a good thing going, you out them people's face, you ain't in no trouble, sit down and talk about it. 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Sit down and discuss it. Keep getting that money. Stay out of people's face. You hear me? Hustlers, wake up.
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0: Hey. I'm riding with my boy Stylish, man, live on the Crock Pot. 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
9: 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You don't know, I'm live from the crop pot right about now. You don't know, big up, shout out, DJ Stylish in the mix on Power 106.1. We're live. You don't know, no jive. 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

0: What's up? This is Charleston White, your boy, a.k.a. Rat Williams. And whenever I'm in Duval, I'm listening to Shout Out on Live from Crab Pot on Power 106.1, True Hip Hop.
1: Let's go. Shake that like you out of control. Mm-hmm. That thing to your throat gets sore. 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
2: 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Yeah. Yeah, yeah, yeah, yeah, yeah, yeah, yeah, yeah.

0: What's that? I'm round. It's your girl, Minnie Amore, and I'm live from the crowd popping. Power 106.1 with shout out. Yo.
1: Appreciate that, Manny. Hey, time for me to jump into the third independent pick of the week. That's right, the third independent pick of the week. And it's that boy Loco Los with all that.
2: Yeah, I got
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1: Ooh.
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2: What would you do if you got into an accident today? 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If you couldn't pay your bills, what would you do? Do you have enough money saved to get you through a stretch if you couldn't work? If you was in the hospital for a couple weeks, what would you do? See, people don't think about these type of things, but these type of things happen every day. People get in an accident, people get hurt, people be out of work for a time. What would you do if it happened to you? Had nothing, got into an accident, you was hurt bad, couldn't go to work, didn't have money. Tell me, what would you do? People don't like to talk about these type of things, but these things happen in life. I'm telling you, get into an accident, make the call.
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1: This is your kinfolk, Kia Jean, actor from They Clone Tyrone, producer, artist, all right? 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You dig me.

let's get the party started. See you at the bar, you was hardly talking. That's when I knew that your heart was scarring. 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

Live from the Crap Pop Power 106.1 True Hip Hop. That was Dave and Tim's with the Rain Dance. Hey, time for me to jump into this record right now. I like this record, man. This record right now, if y'all ain't rocking to this over there at Skate City, and what did Terry name the new skate place over there on Lim Turner? I don't even know the name of it, but y'all give a shout out for Terry Harris, man, who doing it for the kids, trying to keep y'all somewhere to go, somewhere to enjoy yourself. So big up Terry Harris, man. I just want to make sure I do that. But this one of them records, if I knew how to skate, I'm from old school. I used to go to Skate City, and I used to just get in the middle and just dance. I ain't with them skates, because I fell one time real hard, and once everybody laugh at you, it ain't funny no more. Hey, let's jump into it right now.

0: hip-hop. It's a real Jesus take the wheel moment right here, and I can't make this kind of stuff up, man. I saw this thing on the gram, man, and I just had to put this on Jesus take the wheel for all you fellas out there that's in the dating game in the 2026, 2027 era with records like Spin That Sh out on the L. Boy, y'all boy gonna be broke. Check this out.
1: You just told me I couldn't take no food home to my kids.
2: We're on a date. This is our first date, and you ordering extra food. If you order all that extra food, you need to pay for it. I'm not paying for extra food.
0: Now, y'all heard what he said. He say, y'all, they on their first date. Now, this ain't the third date. This ain't the fifth date. This ain't even his kid. It ain't his stepson. It ain't nothing. This is the first date. She done put a whole bunch of stuff on the bill.
1: So you telling me if I need to take food home to my kids, you not going to pay for it?
2: I didn't say that. That's a different story.
0: He said it's a different story, but hey, she got a whole bunch of plates, man. So what it gonna be?
2: We're on a date trying to get to know each other, and we eat. I think it's kind of disrespectful, or it's not being considerate that you will order all these 3, 4, 5 kids for your family at home, all these extra to-go plates, and you think I should pay for them. I'm not paying for them.
0: Now, what you think? Now, they on a date now. I don't know what the meal was for the two of them, but if you got 5 extra plates, that's like a whole party went out. No, man, that ain't no date. That's a party.
2: I invited you out on a dinner. That's to pay for you. You look at all the food.
1: Yeah, look at it.
2: Look at this extra food, y'all.
1: Yep.
2: Yeah.
1: And you can pay for it.
0: I think she got another dude, and he on the way to the house when she get to the house, and she told him she was going to bring him something to eat, and he going to give her some more money when she get home, so she got to scam. So what I'm going to tell you, boy, look here. Better wake up. Jesus, take the wheel.

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0: 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Everybody grab your camera.
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Live from the Crab Pot Power 106.1 True Hip Hop. That's that boy Nardo Wick with my birthday partner, my birthday twin. Yeah, to my future. Yeah, our birthday coming up real soon. It's coming up quick. I think I might have me a party this year. Don't know though, man. Really, I last few years I really ain't celebrated, ain't had no party. Cause my daughter born on the same day, and she done took my birthday, so I don't really celebrate. But this year's a big year, man. This year's a big year. Think about it. And let's jump into it right now. This is the third spin of the first independent pick, and it's that boy from Maryland, and his name is Najee. He is 14 years old. He is doing major thing, working with some great writers, working with some great producers. Come from a very musical family. If you ever heard that song, doing the butt, per tat. Yeah, his people came. They in that group right there. Now I'm talking about, yeah. But we're going to get ready to jump into it right now. Question on you. Najee, let's go.

0: cussing. He and your homeboy came up together. Y'all got money together. Why you ain't talking to him now? What channel? Or is that female? Or is that one situation that y'all ain't see eye to eye on? Maybe you thought you was a little bit bigger than what he was. Whatever it was, if y'all was getting money together and y'all was avoiding trouble and God was protecting y'all, then y'all had his cover. When you change that up, you add anything to it, it ain't gonna be the same. 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Sit down and discuss it. Keep getting that money. 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You hear me? Hustlers, wake up.
1: 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Stream the music. This is where the streets meet the speakers, where trending music lives and the hottest upcoming artists. And yeah, we're not just pushing music, we're pushing

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0: Hey, pal.
1: Hey, Jason. I'm glad your technician could come look at my air conditioner on Monday. 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
1: Monogamy or whatever you call it, I'm starting to think ain't for everybody. 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

0: 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Two police officers, million need bond money. Three police officers, million. 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

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Time for me to get about the DOOR. Remember. Always show love. Try to hate less. Try to learn more. You know what I'm saying? 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I'm out of here. Love y'all.

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This is live from the Crab Pot on Power 106.1. 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

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It's your chance to turn one beat into your breakthrough. 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
14: 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That's the sound of another hit street. 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

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That's when I knew that your heart was scarring. 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
0: 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Sometimes it only takes one moment to change everything. 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You'll hear from Sheriff T.K. 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
4: 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It's been a good Friday, man. Straight up. 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

0: 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The decision of the WJGL HD2 management and the interpretation of these rules is final. 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WJGL HD2, its representatives, agencies, and employees are not responsible for any liabilities arising directly from or indirect from the award and or use of the prize. Additional rules may be added for specific contests at the discretion of the station. 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

0: Hey, good morning and welcome to the show. It's Didi in the morning. All righty, everybody is here on this Monday, August 31st. There is Trey G. And good morning to comedian J.J. Williamson.
1: Good morning, good morning, good morning, good people.
0: All right, so today is International Overdose Awareness Day.
1: Mm-hmm. Oh, okay.
2: That's very important.
0: Overdose awareness.
2: Very important. We are losing a lot of people today.
0: Yes, we are. Yes, we are. It's National Zoo Awareness Day.
2: Okay. Almost as equally as important. Mm-hmm.
0: I love the
2: Protect
0: zoo.
2: The animals.
0: I do. I love the zoo. Do you know I always loved the giraffes that were my favorite because they just seemed kind.
2: Really?
0: Yeah. They was like they couldn't get at me.
2: Yeah. They going to slang their head right into you.
0: Yeah, all right. All right. It's National Matchmaker Day.
2: Okay, shout out the matchmakers. You know, they used to have a bunch of reality shows about matchmaking. You don't see them no more.
0: Mm-mm, not at all. International Day for People of African Descent.
2: Boy, that's a long one.
0: That's us. That's me. That's me.
2: That's a long one.
0: And you know, I used to say it to my mother. I would come home and I go, Mama, what are we mixed with? Because I was grew up on a military base.
2: Yeah.
0: And everybody, you know, it's a mixture. It's a lot of everybody. And I used to say to my mom, a lot of biracial kids too. And I would go, Mama, what are we mixed with? And she would go, you're mixed with African.
2: Uh-uh. Struggle.
0: Okay, thank you, Mama.
1: Yeah, African and struggle.
0: Yeah, she said, black people always want to be mixed with Indian or something else. She said, but you mixed with African. And so ever since I was a kid, I tell everybody, I'm mixed with African.
2: Yeah. Well,
0: so there you go.
2: There you go.
0: So today's my day, International Day for People of African Descent.
2: Hey.
0: It's National Matchmaker Day.
2: Okay, right on.
0: And it's World Stop Sign Day.
2: Stop sign.
0: Mm-hmm.
2: Remember that video that went viral where the guy was getting pulled over by the police and he said, stop sign. I ran a stop sign. Google it. I'll send it to you.
0: No, I don't remember that one, Trey.
2: All right. All right.
1: Mm-hmm. Trey,
2: I'm the only one that's...
0: I said Trey.
1: No, you said Shrey, but go ahead.
0: Oh, really?
1: Yeah, I caught your ass.
0: Oh,
2: yeah, see there.
0: See,
2: oh,
0: that's what this week's going to be like, huh?
1: Yeah, yeah,
0: okay,
1: yeah.
0: Okay.
1: Caught you slipping.
0: Okay, fine.
1: Old
0: let's do this.
1: Tongue-tied dog.
0: Oh, gosh. All right, let's go. Celebrity birthday.
3: Happy birthday.
0: Yeah.
3: Celebrity birthday. Yeah.
0: Happy birthday goes out to the actor Chris Tucker celebrating
1: his
0: birthday.
1: Come on now. Hey, come on now. Rush hour.
0: All right, let me see who else we got. Happy birthday goes out to basketball player Jalen Brunson celebrating.
1: Jalen Brunson, NBA champ.
0: Mm-hmm. Let me see who else is celebrating a birthday. There it is, Boss Man D-Lo.
1: Come on now.
0: It's
1: I was
0: emotion
1: bad
0: party.
1: As bad as school.
0: Go ahead, what do you say?
1: It's a emotion party, you can I get in.
0: I love that song.
1: Don Julio, on drink jeans.
0: Come on, what?
1: Shouts out.
0: It.
1: He gonna be partying.
0: Let me see. Happy birthday goes out to Joe Budden celebrating a birthday.
1: Okay. Podcast host.
0: Mm-hmm. And then the football player, Sauce Gardner, celebrating a birthday.
1: Sauce. I like
0: right,
1: sauce.
0: Here we go. We kick the show off with early morning memes. Mine just says this. Imagine thinking you outsmarting me, and I'm looking at you just to see if you even have common sense.
1: Damn.
0: You
1: oh,
0: trying
1: wow.
0: to outsmart me. I'm like, you ain't even got,
1: you
0: common,
1: got
0: sense.
1: Common sense. So how you think you're going to be on
0: thank
1: my
0: you.
1: Level?
0: Thank you.
2: Yo, I got
0: good.
2: One. Mine says, watching this Lil Durk trial just reminds me more and more of why I don't hang with a bunch of people.
0: Right?
2: Yes, indeed.
0: Ain't that the truth?
2: I'm going to get you in trouble.
0: All right, yeah, JJ?
1: All right, here we go. I don't tell people what I'm chasing because it don't even sound reachable to a MF with no ambition.
0: Ouch.
1: Come
0: Ouch.
1: On now.
0: Dang it.
1: Yeah.
0: Ouch.
1: Yeah.
0: All right. Real. That's how we kick the show off. Early morning memes. Coming up this morning, our financial expert, Ash Cash. He has some money-making tips to get you to financial freedom. That's on the way.
2: Shoulder.
0: We also got more deep discussions or dope discussions and hot topics. And we're going to drop some cash for you with our $1,000 mini game.
1: Whoa, whoa.
0: It's about to be a great week, y'all. It's Monday. Here we go. It's Didi in the morning.
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2: 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If I gotta fight for love, it's like I don't even want it.

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1: You get used to it.
2: Here's another DD's date fail.
3: Time for date fail, and her name is Jasmine. Hey, Jasmine. Hey, Jazz.
4: Hey, y'all.
5: Don't come on here like that.
3: Yeah. Jasmine.
5: You okay?
4: I'm confused, and I need y'all help.
3: Okay.
5: Okay. Talk to us.
4: I need y'all help. I went on this amazing date with this guy, Corey. We met online, which I don't normally do, but it worked out so well. He was so fine. He was so nice. We had great conversation all night. We had so much in common. And we flirted, we talked about marriage and goals and relationship and family. Mm-hmm. And he was a gentleman the entire night. And, you know, he walked me out of the restaurant after, and he paid for dinner. He pulled out my chair. I mean, even when I was ordering dessert, he didn't want it, but he still let me get it. Like, I mean, this was perfect, right? Okay. So he walks me out, and I get in the car, we hug, we kiss. And then I just haven't heard anything from him.
5: Oh, wow. Hold on now. You said y'all hugged and y'all kissed at the end of the night when he walked you to the car?
4: I mean, a little, but never hurt a girl, you know?
5: Okay.
6: Hey, man.
3: Damn. Hold on a second. Trey was excited. He act like that was the number two combo.
5: You get to,
3: what is it, hug and kiss?
5: Yeah, give me a supersized hug and kiss.
6: Listen, I'm just trying to see. I thought maybe they had dinner and dessert. Right.
3: Okay,
6: you never know.
3: Right. Right. Okay.
5: Give me a hug and kiss and hold the slob.
6: Shut up, stupid.
3: All right, Jasmine. So you got a hug and a kiss, and you thought everything was good after that hug and kiss, I take it.
4: I thought it was a perfect date, and I don't know what happened. I haven't heard anything from him.
3: Wow.
5: Let me ask you this. Was the kiss passionate? I mean, were you into the kiss? Were you looking at him while you kissed?
3: Or was it a peck?
5: Or was it a peck?
4: I mean, you know, a girl doesn't kiss and tell, but it was a very nice kiss.
5: Okay.
4: And I enjoyed it. And I think he did, too.
6: Mm. Okay, well, you know, sometimes when it comes to swap and spit, somebody breath can stink a little bit.
3: God.
6: I'm just saying, somebody breath can stink a little bit. You ain't had no odors wafting up or nothing like that, did you, from you or him?
4: I didn't smell anything from him. I don't think I had it. I've never had a complaint about my kitchen.
3: What did you eat before? What did y'all eat then before you kissed?
6: Yeah.
4: A nice little chicken Alfredo.
6: Some garlic
3: in that.
4: But we both ate the same thing, and I don't think it's the breath.
3: What about this? Did you go and leave for a smoke break? Do you smoke or something, and maybe that turned him off?
6: Mm-hmm.
4: No smoke break.
5: Well, how about this one? Because you say y'all had a very nice hug and kiss. Did he give you any signs that he wanted that night to continue and you went on home?
6: Might be a good one.
4: Well, then that's a reason for him to go anyway.
3: I know that's right.
6: Jasmine, I ain't going to lie to you. We done been down this road before now.
3: Yeah, we have many times.
6: It's something that you are leaving out. Was there a crazy ex that you saw at the corner of your eye? Did your cell phone go off? Did you leave a pill bottle out? It's something you did, Jazz. I know it got to be.
3: Come on.
4: I have gone through every possible scenario, and this is why I'm calling y'all, because I need some help. I don't know what it is. What happened, but I need to figure it out. I know that.
3: You know what? All right. Listen, Jasmine. Well, let's figure out what happened. What was this guy's name? Corey.
5: Corey.
3: And she liked Corey. And y'all kissed and hugged, got the combo number one, and y'all had a good time, and you just don't know what happened.
4: I don't know.
3: Okay. You weren't wearing anything slutty or anything, right? You smell good.
4: I mean, I smelled good. I looked good. He was loving it. I was loving him. Let's see.
3: Last question, though, Jasmine, because they say men, this bothers them. Did you have your toes out, and were your toes over the shoe?
5: Ooh.
3: Like coming through? Y'all hate that for some reason.
5: I hate that. Turn off.
3: Big feet, were your feet looking too big and your shoes, your toes were coming up beyond the shoe?
4: Well, I never know when a man likes a foot better, so I kept mine covered up.
3: What size shoe? You sound you may have a big foot. Maybe your foot, what size shoe you wear, Jazz?
5: Not a big foot.
4: I'm a cute little 7.5.
3: Oh, okay, you got a nice size foot. Okay.
6: Did you get your car washed before you came to the date, Jazz? Was the car clean?
4: The car was clean.
0: train, yeah.
1: Okay.
3: All right. You don't know. Okay, tell you what. Let's call him. I don't
5: know. One more. Let me just ask you. Was your hair done? Did you have, when you hold
3: not
5: your
3: a
5: head?
3: Not a bonnet.
5: Or a bonnet. Did you have a bonnet on? Or did you have a kitchen back there?
4: My edges stay laid. Thank you.
1: I know that's right.
3: All right. Tell you what. We're going
1: to
3: call.
1: Okay, yeah, we need to.
3: We do this all the time, and I think we waste a lot of time. Let's go make up some time on the other side.
1: Come on.
3: Let's figure out what happened. Okay? So we're going to call this guy. You said his name was Corey, I think, right?
4: Corey, yeah.
3: Yeah, okay. We're going to call Corey, everybody, and see what happened on the date with Jasmine. That's on the way. It's Date Fail. It's Dee Dee in the morning.
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1: All right, listen, let's get to the hot topic because we got to talk about an NBA star who came out here and is basically saying he ain't going to be faithful, that no NBA player can be faithful. I think that's what this man is saying.
2: Wow.
1: Savannah James, don't want to listen right now. You don't want to listen right now, but we can already talk about it. Let's get into it. Here we go.
3: Let her cook.
4: 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Only on Didi in the Morning.
1: Before we get to that, can we talk about Nepal, right? We're now seeing hundreds are dead. I think they said hundreds are dead. Thousands are still missing. Take a listen.
5: An agonizing wait for answers after devastating flooding hit the Nepal-Tibet border, with search and rescue efforts underway to find those who are still missing, including hundreds of tourists. The water pushing through the Himalayan region Wednesday morning and traveling at more than 40 miles per hour. The energy from the landslide equal to a magnitude 5.2 earthquake, according to the U.S. Geological Survey. Among the missing Americans, a group of 22 people from Tennessee were taking part in a spiritual pilgrimage with hundreds of other tourists in town to celebrate the full moon. A tour operator in Nepal says roads, homes, hotels, even immigration buildings are washed away. That torrent of water, mud, and debris traveling nearly 62 miles downriver, according to an ABC News analysis of video and satellite images.
6: The State Department pledging $500,000 in assistance to support emergency shelter and relief items. It is also deploying a disaster response advisor to support efforts on the ground.
7: Mm. Yeah, man. That caused a lot of damage.
1: Didn't it?
7: A lot of people still missing everything, man. That is crazy.
1: It's so sad to see. I mean, again, they're really in there digging through mud and trying to get to people.
8: Trying to figure out what people are, man. Yep. Yeah.
7: But I saw there was a couple from Dallas, Texas also, too, that was in that as well. So.
1: It was sad.
7: Sheesh.
1: Yeah. They showed pictures of before and after. Have y'all seen the before and after pictures of the area?
7: No.
1: Oh, it's so sad. It's like you just see, you know, bridges are gone, streets, roads, houses are just covered in mud. It's just...
7: It kind of puts you in perspective, too. Like, it shows how, like, blessed America really is geographically. Because we don't really necessarily have things like that that are able to happen.
8: Take place, yeah.
7: Yeah, just because of the geographics of America. But my God, bro.
1: Well, I don't know. They say California needs to be careful.
7: Oh, well, yeah, it's kind of true. Yeah.
1: All our lives, we've heard that if there's one bad earthquake, California falls into the water.
7: That, yeah. Florida going to be underwater in the future, they said.
1: Yeah.
7: We still have our things, but,
1: we do.
7: Man.
1: Y'all see, I'm so sad about Gladys Knight. They're saying it's shameful. They said that they have this woman touring, and she's dazed and confused.
7: Yeah, I saw that. There was a clip going viral last night, basically, of Gladys Knight at her most recent concert stop. Yeah. And she was pretty much on stage, kind of not seeming to know where she was.
1: By the way, that is not Gladys singing.
7: Right.
1: Just listen. That is her background singers singing.
7: Yeah.
1: She's got her back to the crowd. I want everybody to understand. Gladys Knight's back is to the crowd. She's facing the singers, looking at them sing as if she's just a part of the crowd, you know.
7: Right. She even, like, tried to give one of them a hug.
1: Yeah,
7: at
1: out of
7: one
1: nowhere.
7: Point. During the middle of the performance.
1: Yeah.
7: It's really wild. Really,
1: and
7: really
1: then
7: wild.
1: She did try to hit a few notes on the end, right? You would hear
7: She did.
1: And she still sounds good. The voice is there.
7: Sounds amazing.
1: And, you know, I went to see her a couple of months ago.
7: Oh, sure did.
1: I did. I went to that concert with, what is it? It was Patti LaBelle.
7: Shaka Khan. Yeah.
1: And Stephanie Mills. And I'll say this. All of their voices. I caught Gladys on the end. I got there late.
7: Oh, really?
1: But what I heard at the end, she was great, and I watched them. They guided her off the stage.
7: Oh, yeah. Well, she did release a statement through her people. She said, "After much soul searching, I've decided that I will be easing into fewer performances while focusing on transitioning into the next stage of my career and life moving forward." She said she'll be spending more time in projects with her husband and visiting her grandbabies in the future.
1: The husband must have wrote that.
8: But yeah, I just finna say, going by that video, somebody else wrote that.
1: Yeah, she didn't write that.
8: Yeah, she didn't write that.
1: Well, you know, her son has been upset about it. He reported the husband and said that, you know, his mother had cognitive decline and everybody knew it and she should not be out here, you know, performing. And now we see it.
7: Yeah, I remember that.
1: Now we see it.
7: That's wild, man.
1: Yeah, it's sad, too. It's sad when you see our icons like this.
7: Yeah. I saw a comment that said, what type of contracts did they sign where they still have to perform and do music at this age?
1: Well, think about it. Back then, they weren't paying that kind of money. And
7: now you got to get it now, right?
1: Yeah, and the record labels, they used to say that these people used to get more money touring. Artists
8: absolutely.
1: Get more money touring.
8: Hands down.
1: Finally, though, you guys, we got to talk about this. There's a guy named Michael Porter Jr. who says you can't give a man millions of dollars, he's going to cheat. Take a listen.
9: You can't give any man millions of dollars, five-star hotel room in the biggest and the nicest cities in the world with, you know, women waiting in the lobby and people willing to do this for him and do that for him. you can't give nobody that and expect them to be a saint. That's a, come on, man.
0: That's like, impossible.
9: Come on, man. You give the wisest man, Solomon, the wisest man in the world to ever exist, you gave him all the wisdom and all the riches, and he still was folding left and right. You know what I mean? Like, he still fell into temptation. Samson, strongest in the world, fell to temptation. You know, David fell to temptation. Like, it's so, that's just, so that's, you can't give nobody the whole world and expect them to just not fall. We're human, you know what I'm saying?
1: Again, Savannah, I hope you didn't hear that. Yeah. Savannah James, and any woman married to an NBA player, good luck.
8: Yeah. I don't think all men are like that, though.
7: Yeah.
8: Not all men. Man. I think there's some good ones out here. Man.
1: What's the percentage you think? Give me the percentage.
8: It's low. They say that. Nah. You heard what I said. Not all men. If I had to throw a percentage, I'm going to say about 3%.
1: Okay.
8: I'll be honest.
1: And there was some honesty. The honest response from JJ.
8: Yes.
1: Hey, listen, coming up, we're going to play our $1,000 minute game next. It's Didi in the morning.
2: If the ocean was bigger and I was a duck.

0: Hey, good morning. It's Dee Dee in the morning. Looking for Trey right now to find out on this Monday. Oh, my God. I realize it's the last day of August, too.
1: Oh, sorry.
0: Yeah, it is. There he is, Trey G. What's trending with Trey?
2: Hey, if Cheap with a Keeper were a person, I think it would be Jimmy Butler. At this point,
0: yeah.
2: They say Jimmy Butler and his baby mama broke up with each other, but now they are back together. Her name is Caitlin Nowak. She walked away with the bag. They say after she left Jimmy Butler, he had to pay her $65,000 in child support each and every month. They ruled against him for $55,000 in child support and $10,000 in child care. Well, now they are back together. Jimmy Butler said, you know what? After paying $65,000 a month for the kid, y'all might as well just go and come back and stay at the house.
0: Mm-mm.
2: So, shouts out to Jimmy Butler, man. It's cheaper to keep her, fellas.
1: Yeah, it is.
0: All right.
1: Cheaper.
0: Hey, listen, that's what's trending this morning. Coming up, we got the five things you need to know to start your day. It's Dee Dee in the morning.

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0: Power 106.1, true hip hop. The vibes are always real with Didi in the morning. Hey, good morning, everybody. Good morning. It's Didi in the morning, and welcome to the show on this Monday, August 31st. All right, we are all here. I hope everyone had a good weekend.
1: Come on now.
0: Comedian JJ Williamson was in Cleveland all weekend.
1: Man, I had an amazing time, man. Shout out to Cleveland, Ohio. Mm-hmm. Showed up and showed up. I brought Lil Chainz back.
0: Did you go to the Rock and Roll Hall of Fame?
1: I
0: didn't get a chance.
1: I played golf.
0: Okay, fine. Okay. Yeah. Trey G's over there. I hope you had a good weekend, Trey.
2: Hey, I did. Had a good relaxing weekend.
0: Let's get right into the five things you need to know to start your day.
3: Number one. The five things you need to know right now on Didi in the Morning.
0: First thing you need to know, guys, we need to have a conversation about our Navy. All right, so you guys remember we heard about a sailor who jumped from the USS Abraham Lincoln in an apparent suicide attempt. It happened earlier this month. Yeah. And it was all because, remember, he didn't like the conditions. They said he was having a mental health breakdown. They have been complaining about the conditions on the USS Abraham Lincoln. Well, now the Navy is punishing that 19-year-old sailor who threw himself overboard. Yep, they said the man was having a mental health situation because of the living conditions. Now, according to the reports, they're now accusing the service member, of intentionally faking an illness.
2: Oh,
0: and
2: wow.
0: Hurling themselves to avoid work is what they're now saying.
1: Sheesh.
0: Yep. Yeah. Everybody's tripping on that. But, yep, your Navy is charging him, you guys.
2: Damn, man. And it seemed like it's only like for like retaliation. Yeah. You know what I'm saying? Like they are punishing him for making them look bad, for giving them a black eye.
0: Yep. They said he violated military code and everything else. And the man who was having a mental health problem, they're now going to charge him.
2: Right. How much more of this do we have to see before somebody has some kind of like outcry or makes a move?
0: This is a service member who's jumping overboard to kill himself because he doesn't like the conditions that are so poor and bad. And then you go in and say, now we're going to charge you. And
2: What happened to protecting the troops?
0: This is crazy.
1: That's crazy. Well, let's talk a little about my man, LeBron James' son, Bronny. Bronny James. Now, one thing about Bronny, man, we all saw him follow his dad's footsteps. He's in the NBA, man. He's an NBA star. But it's one thing he's not following in his footsteps, and that's staying with his significant other. That's right. Bronny James and his longtime girlfriend have mutually unfollowed each other on breakup speculations right now, man. So Bronny and his girlfriend, her name is Parker Winfield. Now, if that Winfield name sounds familiar, you know that's Sally
0: Richardson.
1: Winfield and Dante Winfield's daughter. So yeah, man, they have speculated that they have broken up. They've been together for a long time. Yep. Folks had thought they
0: since
1: high school. Went to the prom together, man. You know, it came out like in 2024. You know, seeing them together and everything in the Paris Olympics, man. So right now, Bronny and his girl, man, they not together. They not booed up.
0: Yeah,
1: no
0: so
1: more.
0: He's not following dad's footsteps because LeBron James and Savannah James have been together since high school.
1: Yeah,
0: damn,
1: they didn't make it.
0: Yeah. All right.
2: And he just signed a big contract. Good for him.
1: Good for him.
0: Who signed a big contract?
2: Bronny James.
1: Yeah.
0: It's how good. Big?
2: It's pretty big.
1: Just an extra dollar.
0: All right, let's go.
2: It's multi-million. Shouts out to him, man. Can we talk about this food government recall outbreak? You know, the government basically, not outlawed, but they are saying that lettuce is very dangerous due to this cyclosporiasis that's going around. Now they've issued the strongest warning of the whole, outbreak. Mm-hmm. They said they are adding three more states to the outbreak that basically has contaminated lettuce. They are also saying that saline is also being recalled in some hospitals because they said it could contain, glass, if I'm not mistaken.
0: Oh, God.
2: Yeah. So we are in crazy, crazy times right now. Also, too, we got to give a congratulations to Michael Strahan. Mm-hmm. He actually is the birth, the dad of a new baby.
0: I did
2: really
0: see that.
2: Yeah. He had a secret baby is what they calling it. He wasn't telling nobody, but Michael Strahan is not the friendliest guy when it comes to the media. So I can understand why it's a secret, but he just gave birth to a new secret baby. Yeah. So shout out Michael Strahan.
1: Go ahead, Mike.
0: All
1: yes,
0: right. Indeed. Hey, listen, those right there are your five. We need somebody to play our $1,000 minute game. Mm-hmm. You answer 10 questions correctly, you'll win cash this morning at 833. Talk to Didi.
1: That's 833-825-5233.
0: It's Didi in the morning.
3: Hey, yo. Hey, Terry Parker alumni. Get that. This backspins for y'all. Uh-huh. Power 106.1.

0: All right, good morning to everybody crossing the Dames Point Bridge. Drive safe and have a solid day, all right? It's Didi in the morning. Hey, good morning. It's Didi in the morning. About to get into our $1,000 minute game, all right? We definitely have us a contestant standing by. Before we get to it, though, guys, I saw something. I was just telling this to Trey G, and I ain't never heard this, though. They said that, according to this, when you put a snake into space, they said some of them tie themselves into knots. Okay. And others will attack themselves. So if you just throw a snake, you know, you think about throwing a snake into space, just know that they're going to attack themselves maybe.
1: I remember a while back I had heard this. Russia actually sent a dog into space.
0: What the hell for?
1: Yeah, it was from Moscow. They wanted to be the first country to send an animal or a pet into space.
0: Did the pet come back or did they leave it in space?
1: Unfortunately, he did not make
0: you
1: it.
0: You a lie.
1: No, and they knew that.
0: What do you mean?
1: They had no way of bringing him back. What he going to do, fly back?
0: You're a lie. They just sent him in there and said, good luck?
1: Yes, and he is still, to this day,
0: in space.
1: Somewhere floating around.
2: He's floating around like, damn, which way did I come?
0: That's not right.
1: Yeah.
0: That's not right.
1: Yeah.
0: Now.
1: That was terrible of them to do that.
0: How long ago they sent that dog to space?
1: Ooh, what was that? 1957, I think it was. November 1957.
0: Oh, he ain't alive now.
1: Oh, no. He would have been gone anyway, but he had no way. That was a terrible way to go.
0: It was.
1: Terrible way to go.
2: Well, if he's still alive, he thin as hell. I can guarantee you that. He ain't got number eye sockets. In a tail.
0: Let's go.
3: It's time to boss up with a bag. You got the answers. We got that brain. $1,000 all for you with the $1,000 minigame. Exclusively on Didi in the
0: morning. That's not even right.
2: Talk about looking sick.
1: JJ said he thin as hell.
2: He thin as hell by now.
0: He's eye sockets.
2: Eye sockets, that's it.
0: That's not right. I'm sorry. Peter, I didn't say it.
1: Okay. Facts. Yeah. That was so wrong.
2: Well, you tickled.
1: You do too much, bro.
4: Yeah, okay, brother.
0: All right. Hey, good morning. Hi. Who's this?
5: Good morning. It's Kiara.
0: Hey, Kiara. All right. Welcome to the show.
2: Kiara.
0: Are you ready to win some money with our $1,000 minute game?
5: Absolutely.
0: What would you do with the money if you win this $1,000? What you going to do with it?
5: Pay my bills.
0: Pay your bills. All right.
1: What's the first bill you going to pay? That's the question.
5: Rent.
1: I know that is right.
5: That's
1: going to take all of it. Damn.
0: Sure is. All right, well, listen.
5: Something.
0: All right, listen, we got cash. Let's spend this wheel and get you some extra. See if we can get you a little extra.
6: JJ from the SIP.
4: Trey G.
2: No bonus. Damn.
1: That's all right. You ain't going to need a Kiki with the high rent because you're going to win this $1,000.
2: Come on now.
1: Easily, all right? I'm going to read you the 10 questions. If you don't know the answer, Miss Giggles, what you going to say? That's right. And we're going to spin the block, answer it again, and we got to go fast. Do not be scared to say pass, okay?
5: Okay.
1: All right, let's get paid. Here we go. First question. On a scale of 1 to 10, how good are you feeling today?
5: 10.
1: Name something that would make you feel even better.
5: Winning.
1: There we go. What rapper's government name is Melissa Elliott?
5: Ooh, pass.
1: What TV show starred the characters Fancy, Braxton, Jamie, and Uncle Junior?
5: Pass.
1: What country has the largest population in the world right now?
5: China?
1: Nope.
5: No. Okay, pass.
1: Pass. Name a state that borders Michigan.
5: Ohio.
1: Yeah, there you go. What movie is this line from? Ain't nobody come to see you, Otis.
5: The Temptations.
1: Yeah. There you go. Who on the morning show is taller, Didi or Trey G?
5: Didi?
1: Nope.
5: I didn't hear the question. I'm sorry.
1: Who on the morning show is taller, Didi or Trey G?
5: Oh, Trey.
1: There we go. What planet is in our solar system rotates clockwise?
5: I don't know. Mercury?
0: Keep going.
1: Spell the word indictment.
0: Damn. I was like, keep going. You got
2: right.
0: 5 out of 10. What rapper's government name is Melissa Elliott? It's Missy Elliott.
1: Uh-huh.
0: What TV show starred the characters Fancy, Braxton, Jamie, and Uncle Junior? The Jamie Foxx Show.
1: Yep.
2: Jamie Foxx.
0: What country has the largest population in the world right now? India. What is the planet our solar system, or what planet in our solar system rotates clockwise? Venus.
1: Uh-huh.
0: And the word indictment is spelled I-N-D-I-C-T-M-E-N-T. You got 5 out of 10. You're going to get $10 every quick answer. We added up. It's $50.
1: All right. Yeah. All right. Yeah.
2: Woo, woo, woo, woo.
1: Them babies ready to go to school in the background, though.
5: Yeah.
2: I know it.
0: She's like, yeah.
2: They like, where they breakfast at?
0: Congratulations. 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
0: 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What's going on in Jacksonville?
4: Good morning, Dee Dee. This is Sean Knight with your Duval download. 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Sun and clouds mix with a slight chance of thunderstorms during the afternoon with a high of 91. My name is Sean Knight, and this was your Duval download on Power 106.1 True Hip-Hop.
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0: 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Good morning. It's Dee Dee in the morning. To everybody from the west side to downtown, let's make it a really dope day.
1: Here's another Mad Minute prank call.
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1: On Dee Dee in the morning.
0: All right, y'all. This right here is Xavier. Hey, Xavier.
3: Hey.
0: Hey, so you hit us up and said you were going to make your mom mad, right?
3: Yes, ma'am.
0: What are you going to tell your mom?
3: I'm going to tell her that I broke into some houses and the police and I got arrested.
0: Okay, here we go.
4: Hello.
3: Hello, mama.
4: What?
3: I was with some homeboys and we were stealing and we was breaking in houses, man, and I got arrested. I'm with the police.
4: Well, what you want me to do?
3: I guess get some bum money ready to bum me out of jail. But the police want to talk to you.
4: All right.
5: Let me get the phone, boy. Hey, hello, ma'am.
4: Yes, sir.
5: Yeah, how often does X get arrested, man? How often does this happen, ma'am?
4: He don't even really do shit. He always getting with the wrong crowd, letting them make a fool, then stupid.
5: Oh, okay. Okay, so what it sounds like you're trying to tell me, ma'am, is he's a loser. Is that what it is? He's a loser, ma'am?
4: Yes, sir.
5: Gotcha. Okay, so where does he get the breaking in the houses from, ma'am? Does he get it from you? Or is it somebody else in the family that's influencing him to break into these houses? Who's doing it? Who's guiding him?
4: I don't even steal.
5: That's what most thieves say. Okay, what kind of trouble has he done gotten into before, ma'am?
4: The same thing.
5: Okay, so B&E, basically, ma'am, he's breaking and entering, breaking into houses and stuff like that, stealing and thieving. That what it is?
4: Yes, sir.
5: Yeah, okay, what I know. I bet you got a lot of his stolen property around your house right now, don't you, baby?
4: No, sir. But I didn't raise my son to steal because you can check my record. I don't have theft on my record. I don't steal.
5: Ma'am, I ain't gonna lie to you. This is this is sad. It's kind of making me get a little emotional on my end. I ain't gonna lie to you.
4: And it's sad that he ain't let his lesson. That's why I'm crying.
5: Okay, this is what I'm going to do, man. This is what I'm going to do. I'm going to put X back on the phone. I'm going to put Xavier back on the phone, and I need you to get off in his ass for me, okay? I'm going to put it on speaker, and I'm going to listen to it, but I need you to get off in his ass, all right?
4: Yeah.
5: Okay, baby, okay. Look, and don't cry. It's going to be okay. It's going to be all right, but look, you got to get off in X's ass to get him on the right track, okay? I need tough mama right now. I don't need crying mama. I need tough mama to pop out and get in his ass, okay? Digging it real deep, too, okay?
4: Yeah.
5: You ever watch that one TV program, Tough Love?
4: Yes, sir.
5: Okay, cool. That's good. Okay, well, look, this is what I need from. I need prison break or scared straight mommy mode, okay? I need you to go prison break or scared straight on his ass, okay? You ready?
4: Yes, sir.
5: All right, stop crying. Here you go.
3: Hello.
4: Zay, why are you doing stuff that you ain't got no business when I stopped to lunch or lesson?
3: I did.
4: No, you ain't learned your lesson.
5: Now, mama, that's not strong. Go cuss him out one time.
4: You a badass bastard.
5: There you go. Now, tell him if he do this shit one more time, he out of here.
4: If you do this shit one more time, he out of here.
0: Okay. Alma, we got to tell you something, sweetie. He has not been arrested. This is a joke. It's a prank call. Mama, tell her it's a joke.
3: It was a joke, mama.
4: Y'all with me.
0: Yeah, we just wanted to apologize again and let you know it was just a joke. Y'all give it up for Xavier and his mama!
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6: 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And the Clay County Sheriff's Office is highlighting e-bike safety month this August by reminding residents of essential safety rules for bicycles, e-bikes, and e-scooters. To ensure safer travel on local roads and pathways, officials recommend following all traffic signals, avoiding distractions, and complying with Florida law, which requires specific front and rear lighting visibility during nighttime rides. Sun and clouds mix with a slight chance of thunderstorms during the afternoon with a high of 91. 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

0: Hey, good morning, Duval. I see you crossing over the Matthews Bridge right now. Hey, what's up? Hi, good morning. Good morning. It's Dee Dee in the morning. We got to get right into our hot topics. We got to get to the hot topics because you know what? When it rains, it pours.
1: No, what they say, yeah.
0: No, have y'all ever heard that? Like when you're having a hard time and then all of a sudden it's like people pouring salt in the wound? You'll never believe who's getting salt poured into their wound.
2: Damn, man.
0: As a matter of fact, it's that big old blue box of salt. That big round, you know what I'm talking about? Morton's.
1: Morton's with the umbrella.
0: Yes.
1: Yes, I know you're talking about.
0: Yeah, they throwing that salt.
1: Oh, yeah.
2: Maybe it's cinnamon butter.
1: Nah. This is regular old Morton.
0: Yes, Morton. Not sea salt. Yeah. None of that. No.
2: Tried to make
1: They don't even test Morton. They just put it in the box. They don't eat
0: Let's get into the hot topics. Here we go.
3: Hot topics. We back on that.
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0: 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So first, we got to talk about your president. How you making Canada mad again? How you gonna sit up there and get Canada mad at us?
1: Yeah. Again.
0: Again. Aren't they the nicest ally we got?
2: Yeah, we cannot get it right with them people.
0: We can't.
2: Okay. They are neighbors and they don't like us.
0: We messing with each neighbor, right? Let me think about this. Mexico and Canada. Okay, your president now is trying to rename something else again. He already said it was not the Gulf of Mexico anymore. Remember, it was Gulf of Mexico? And he changed it to the Gulf of America. He just changed it.
2: Yeah.
0: He just said, this is it. My decision. Now he didn't change something else. He's mad at Canada, so now he's trying to change a lake's name. Take a listen.
5: President Trump escalating his trade war with Canada, signing an executive order to rename Lake Ontario.
6: We're going to be changing the name of Lake Ontario, effective immediately, to Lake America.
5: The president fuming since Ontario Premier Doug Ford unloaded on him when the trade deal fell apart.
7: Well, he kissed my ass as far as I'm concerned.
5: Canada's Prime Minister Mark Carney noting the name of the lake dates back more than 400 years, adding this lake is called Lake Ontario today and forever. Mm. The lake borders New York, whose Governor Kathy Hochul bluntly rejected the president's new name, posting, New York won't be calling it that.
0: Mm. How you just gonna wake up, get mad, and say, you know what?
2: Yeah.
0: This is what I'm gonna name.
1: Yeah.
0: This.
2: Because he a clown.
0: Damn.
2: He a character.
0: Oh, my God.
1: We got a huge clown running our country right now.
0: Yeah. Are we at year two? We're at year two, right?
2: I think so, yeah. Yeah,
0: and they
2: like
0: keep
2: that.
0: Messing with the midterms, trying to mess with the mail-in voting. He voted by mail-in, right? Your president voted by mail-in, but is trying to get rid of mail-in voting. A lot of people say because him and his boys have rigged the system that we vote with, but they can't account for the mail-in votes. So as they try to manipulate our process here, they can't manipulate mail-in voting.
2: Right.
0: That's why he's trying to get rid of it.
2: You say it's year two. It feel like year eight.
0: Don't it?
1: Man.
0: Going, please, can we get... We all just keeping our fingers crossed. We're just trying to get through these other two.
2: Yeah.
0: We're just trying, man.
2: He makes it very hard for everybody involved, not just Americans, but I'm talking about our allies and our enemies.
0: Yes.
2: He make it very hard, man.
0: Sick. I'll tell you what else is sick. Why they do this to Gladys Knight? I saw it yesterday. TMZ reported on it.
2: Yeah.
0: A bunch of other blogs picked up where they're saying Gladys Knight, I guess, is out here dazed and confused on stage.
2: Yeah, I did see that. At one of her most recent performances, you could see her kind of walking around on stage, not really knowing where she was at, not really knowing her background singer. She even like hugged one of the background singers in the
0: out
2: middle
0: of the blue.
2: Yeah, in the middle of their performance. I think we got audio.
0: Let me stop that for a second. That is not Gladys singing right there.
2: That's the background singing.
1: Yes.
0: Gladys, she's facing them. She's watching them, and she's enjoying the show while they sing.
2: In the middle of the show.
0: Mm-hmm.
1: And Gladys was looking around like, can you tell me your name?
2: She genuinely was.
1: Yeah, man.
2: Now, they said Gladys did release a statement after the video started to go viral. She said, after much soul searching, I've decided that I will be easing into fewer performances while focusing on transitioning into my next stage of my career and my life moving forward. What she said.
1: Somebody wrote that for her.
2: Yeah, shut up.
1: Yeah. The way she was on stage, Gladys didn't write that.
0: She didn't write that. Well, you know her son has said for a while, he had even filed a complaint with the Department of Human Services alleging that her husband has manipulated his mother and forced her to work long hours on tour.
2: Yeah.
0: They said despite her declining cognitive health.
2: I saw some people in the comments saying, what kind of contract did she sign when she first got into the music game that she's still touring right now to this day and has to tour right now to this day?
0: It's the husband. Want money.
2: Is that what it is?
0: I think he's, is he a younger husband? I think he's younger.
2: Oh, God.
0: I don't know. All right, listen.
2: Poor Gladys.
0: Coming up, we got to talk about this. When it rains and pours, y'all have heard about the. I can't even. We ran out of time. I'll tell you next hour what I'm talking about.
2: Damn
0: when it rains, it pours. Just understand this. Somebody is throwing salt in somebody's wound. I'll tell you about that. Also, coming up next hour, you might be surprised at just how much or how little some of your favorite artists made off with their biggest hits. That's on the way. It's DD in the morning.
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Good morning, Duval. I see you crossing over Dane's Point Bridge right now. I sure hope you have a wonderful day, all right? It's Dee Dee in the morning.

0: morning.
1: All right, listen, it is all about making us some money, and this man knows how. He's got tons of books. He has a podcast all about getting your money right. Mr. Ash Cash is with us.
2: What's up, family?
1: All right, Ash Cash, I've been burning this question. Has been on my mind all weekend long. I've been trying to figure this out. Hey, Ash Cash, is it better to start a business or to buy a business?
2: Oh, that's a great question. So I know online makes starting a business sexy and everybody wants to be an entrepreneur. The truth of the matter is if I were to start over, I would actually acquire a business first before starting a business. And here's why, especially now. A lot of us don't realize that there are some boring businesses out there, but those businesses have high profit margins, right? So let's talk about like having an RV park or a porta potty business, self-storage, vending machine businesses, funeral homes. These are all high profit margin businesses because a lot of them are self-sustained. A lot of them cash flow. You make a lot of cash on it. But here's the other thing that people don't realize. A lot of people are just selling those businesses, so they don't even want them anymore. So they're successful businesses that existed for many, many years. Their kids don't want them, so they're trying to find people to buy them, and we are in a position to buy them. So I think we should start focusing on trying to buy businesses.
3: You know what I've been seeing a lot of on social media in the last few years? People who own Subways. For whatever reason, Subway is such a, I don't know if it's just an easy business to get into, but people will own it, and then they will basically show like the profits that they make.
1: Really?
3: Per week, yeah, how they pay their employees, but then also, too, how you have to own it and work there in order to even kind of, like, make a profit.
1: Yeah.
2: But again, like, you know, the beauty of it, too, is that when you buy a business, the business already has cash flow, so you don't have to create your own business plan. So, like, say you start a business, and you're like, all right, you're doing projections of businesses that you don't even know if it's going to work out already. But if you buy a business, you kind of walk in, and you like, you know, all right, here's this business plan. Here's how much the business
3: foundation.
2: Makes.
3: Yeah.
2: But here's the most important thing. Look, I was waiting for y'all to ask because I know, but y'all got money, so that's why y'all didn't ask it. But y'all be like, yo, how do we get the money, right? Somebody listening right now is like, Ash, you making it seem like it's easy to buy a business as if everybody just got money sitting around. But the truth of the matter is that it's actually easier to buy a business than to start one because you can there's different ways that you can get money to buy a business. Number one, you could do seller financing, right?
1: Okay.
2: You might say, what is seller financing, Ash Cash? That means the person who owns the business could serve as the bank.
1: Okay.
2: Right? So imagine I own a business and I'm trying to sell it for $1 million. Well, you might say, well, if I'm trying to sell a business for $1 million, it's probably because I don't want to run the business anymore. So I work out a deal with the person who's going to buy it where I'll give them the loan, right? Mm-hmm. I'll give them the loan for $1 million, and then they just got to pay me back through the cash flow. Mm-hmm. So because I already own the business, I already know that this business is going to make X amount of money per month. And so I give you a loan, and now you just pay me more than what I'm asking for. So that's one way. Sometimes you got to come with some money. You know what I'm saying? So they might not do 100% seller financing, but seller financing is available. The SBA, the Small Business Administration, actually has loans, right?
1: Mm-hmm.
2: They actually went up to 10 million. So before it used to be 5 million, but they now went up to 10 million, where they'll give you up to 10 million to buy a business, right? The beauty of it, though, right, is that you only need 10%, right? So let's just say a business is being sold for $1 million and it's cash flowing already. You only need $100,000 to be able to buy that business, which you could, you could do funding, you could do, you could put, you know, people together. But again, the beauty of it is that you already know how much the business is making. So off the rip, even if you took a loan for the $100,000, off the rip, you know how you're gonna pay it back.
3: Mm-hmm.
2: Obviously all cash. You can buy a business all cash. So if you got rich friends like, you know, Didi, you know, JJ, you know what I'm saying? You can just be like, yo, let me borrow that. But then even again, you know, paying all cash, you already know what is cash flowing. So you know how you're gonna pay them back.
1: What's wrong?
3: I wanted to address that. And the Ash Cash talking about we got money. Nah, the only Subway we gonna buy is a sandwich. and we gonna split that.
1: Three ways.
3: Right. Only Subway we buying is a sandwich.
1: All right, Ash Cash, somebody listening right now, let's say they wanna get one of your books. Because how many books have you written now?
2: I've written 40, but I published 21 of them.
0: Damn. Uh-huh.
2: Ask Cass. I'm just waiting for the right time for the other 19.
0: Ask Cass got so many books, some of his books on my shelf.
1: He also has his podcast called In the Vault, right?
2: Inside the Vault with Ash Cash, the greatest money mindset show on the planet.
0: Hey.
2: Go to IamAshCash.com. 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
1: I love it. Every Monday we get a chance to talk to this man and get you guys some information and some tips on your money. Give it up for Mr. Ash Cash.
0: All right.
1: It's Dee Dee in the morning.
4: Fly with the stars in the skies. I am no longer trying.

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0: Hey, good morning across the river. Dames Point and Matthews Bridges are vibing with Dee Dee in the morning. We're all here. Trey G, comedian J.J. Williamson. We were talking to Jasmine, everyone.
1: Come on now.
0: Jasmine hit us up and she said she wanted to be on the show because Jasmine said she went on a date with a guy named Corey.
1: Yeah.
0: And they had a good time. Where'd y'all meet again? Where'd you meet, Jazz?
2: Mm-hmm. We met online.
0: Okay. And you said it was a great date. You guys kissed, hugged when it got done.
2: Great date. Kiss, hug, gentleman, opened my doors, pulled out my chairs, bid me adieu, and never heard back.
0: Oh, nice gentleman. Let's see what happened. Okay, we're going to call him, and you got to be quiet, okay?
2: Okay.
0: We got to get him to be truthful. Here we go, everybody.
3: Hello?
0: Hi, is Corey there?
3: This is he.
0: Yeah. It's Dee Dee, Trey G, and comedian J.J. Williamson from the radio station. How you doing?
3: I'm good.
0: We're doing great. Hey, we needed to call you about something. You went on a date with someone, Corey, and we wanted to know how it went. And her name was Jasmine, and she's a good friend of Trey G's. And he just wants you to be honest with him about it.
1: He's trying to help her. What happened, man?
3: Okay. Listen, great date. Jasmine's beautiful, funny, smart. She was everything that I thought I was looking for.
0: Mm-hmm.
3: You know, after the date, I walk her to her car. She's driving this nice luxury SUV. I'm like, okay, nice, okay?
1: Okay.
3: She pulls out of the parking spot. I see a huge puddle of oil.
0: Mm.
3: I'm like, that's probably already been there, And then as she was going, I noticed it's fresh oil following her truck.
1: I know you
3: out of the parking lot. I'm like, what? And the oil was so clear, I could have followed her home without using GPS.
1: No. Corey, let me stop you and ask you. Let me ask you this. Did she work on a morning show?
0: Shut up.
1: Let me ask you that, because it sounds real familiar. Somebody else I know.
4: Does she have a lot of bugs on the grill in the front?
1: Corey, let me ask you this. Did she get in through the passenger side?
4: Right.
0: I hate you guys. Shut up. Stop talking about my car.
4: She been wearing the same hairstyle for years?
1: Okay.
0: Shut up. All right. Hey, Corey, don't listen to them. They're just trying to describe me. Hey, listen. So she had, you felt like it was like breadcrumbs all the way back to her place.
3: Yeah, it was crazy.
0: That's a turnoff to you, though?
1: Wow.
3: Yes, but then I was like, okay, I probably could have overlooked that. But then when she started the SUV, the engine. She had somebody in the hood. So I'm like, you know your engine leak? It's been doing that for a little minute.
1: But Corey, why was that such a deal breaker for you? Like, what was the big deal?
3: Man, listen. If you can't take care of your vehicles, your possessions, things like that,
1: mm-hmm.
3: you're not taking care of every facet of your life. You know what I'm saying?
4: Man, because usually we give women a pass. Because that's not their expertise about worrying about if they car need an oil change or, all they want to do is get in that thing and look at the gas hand.
3: She had a nice purse, designer shoes.
1: Oh, okay.
0: You know, she's putting her priorities into how she looks.
4: And not that, okay.
1: Man. Damn, Corey, pay attention.
4: Damn, don't he though?
1: Corey, pay attention. Damn.
0: Well, Corey, she really liked you, and I'll be honest, we didn't see this one coming. We didn't know it was going to be about her oil change and her car.
4: Yeah.
0: Not turning off when she shuts it off.
4: I thought she had hair up on her arm or something.
0: Dirt under her nails or something. All right, well, guess what? Unfortunately, she is on the line here. We're on the phone with us.
1: Uh-oh.
0: Hello?
3: Jess? Okay.
2: Corey, you can't be serious. I think that's ridiculous.
0: I think that's
2: absolutely wild that the oil from my car is the reason that you are going to not pursue something with me.
3: Your priority is just not where they're supposed to be. And listen, I know you think it's just your car, but it's so much deeper than that.
1: Damn.
3: It's so much deeper than that.
2: It's so much deeper than that. Look, I've taken the car, first of all, still runs. I got out of the parking lot, didn't I? Okay.
0: Yeah.
2: And then I have gone to the mechanic, but he said it's going to be $1,000 and I can spend that money elsewhere. I keep oil in the car.
1: Uh-uh.
2: I handle what needs to be handled in order for the car to move from to and fro. So I don't know why this would be the reason that you think that we can't.
1: Corey, let me jump in. Jasmine, basically what Corey is saying is he wanted to take you through there, but your car just wouldn't allow it.
0: Because it won't go through there.
4: And then when she was driving off, he probably like, what we doing, twin?
1: Shut up.
0: Corey, if I send you guys out on another date and we pay for an Uber to pick you both up.
4: Damn.
0: Would you go on another date with Jasmine?
3: Because I love to go out. I just need to make sure she take care of that.
1: I know that's right.
4: Corey, man, if you gonna get another life, then, you know, maybe that oil leak somewhere else.
0: Oh.
4: Heller.
0: Oh, okay. I hope not. All right, yeah, if it's oil leaking from there.
4: I hope not, Lord. Father, no.
0: Yeah, you're right, Trey.
4: Father, no.
0: Damn, if it's oil leaking from there, my God.
4: Oh,
0: all
4: God.
0: Right. Listen, Jasmine.
2: I'm good. This is ridiculous and not worth my time.
4: Dang.
0: Clearly, we tried.
4: Yeah.
0: And Jasmine said, forget it now that Corey is so superficial and worried about her oil that is dropping all over the place. All right. Y'all clap it up for these two. Jasmine and Corey.
4: Hey. All right.
5: 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What's going on in Jacksonville?
6: 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This is Sean Knight with your Duval download. 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Sun and clouds mix with a slight chance of thunderstorms during the afternoon with a high of 91. 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

Power 106.1 Morning Vibes going to everyone in Mayport. It's Dee Dee in the morning. All right, listen, guys, let's have a conversation about something. And this is, JJ, I know you got a son. I'm going to need you to talk to him. And Trey, I'm going to need to talk.

0: talk to you. Huh. And I know this ain't you. Anybody see the new TikTok trend?
1: Mm.
0: The new TikTok trend involving men.
2: Oh, Lord.
1: What is it? Why are we doing this?
0: A new TikTok trend is encouraging young men to avoid showering before going on first dates to have a more natural masculine smell.
1: Okay, so hear me out.
0: Come on.
1: Hear me out. This is what they are saying.
0: Sure.
1: From what I've read about this, right? They say that women are naturally attracted to men's
0: pheromones.
1: Yeah, natural hormones. Mm-hmm. Like natural pheromone, their natural smell. So instead of basically putting on a bunch of cologne, taking a shower, smell like soap and water, what you do is you show it with your natural essence.
0: Use up. You know what?
1: With your natural essence.
2: I almost cussed.
0: Me too. You?
2: I almost
0: cussed. I couldn't imagine sitting there and a man walk up in there smelling just as frowsy and funky as ever.
1: No. They didn't say funky and frowsy. You just don't shower beforehand and you smell like you.
0: Yeah, but if you've been working all day, we go to dinner at night on a date and you get there after 5 and you've been working 9 to 5 and you come over there with your sweaty ass, you got to be. Yeah. Go, JJ, your turn.
2: And what if I'm a personal trainer?
1: Sure.
0: You?
1: Sure.
2: And I just left work.
0: You gonna come in there smelling like sweat.
1: Well, you come in there maybe a little wash off. Maybe if you're a personal trainer, that's a little different.
2: I'm gonna tell me and my, we ain't gonna do that one. He's just gonna have to be by his damn self.
1: Like, y'all looking at this wrong. I thought it was a very original, fresh idea.
0: Okay, are you going on a date like that?
1: Me? You say me?
0: Yeah.
1: No.
0: All of a sudden, you can't hear.
1: Nah.
2: Right.
1: All of a sudden.
2: Right.
0: He said me?
2: And he's sitting right next to you.
1: Shut up.
2: And now he can't hear.
0: And he reads lips. Yeah, you saw my mouth.
1: Yeah.
2: Nah. You saw them letters come out. And the comma.
1: Shut up. Now, me, I'm going to take a shower before I get out there, but you know.
0: All right. Well, that's the new one. That's the new trend, everybody. TikTok trend encouraging young men to avoid showering before they go out.
1: See how it works, fellas. That's
0: all right, good luck to you. All right, it's a Didi in the morning.
3: You ain't even feeling me with this thing.
4: 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Right there.
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0: 106.1. Here is your Duval download. What's going on in Jacksonville?
1: Good morning, Dee Dee. This is Sean Knight with your Duval download. 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And the Clay County Sheriff's Office is highlighting e-bike safety month this August by reminding residents of essential safety rules for bicycles, e-bikes, and e-scooters. To ensure safer travel on local roads and pathways, officials recommend following all traffic signals, avoiding distractions, and complying with Florida law, which requires specific front and rear lighting visibility during nighttime rides. Sun and clouds mix with a slight chance of thunderstorms during the afternoon with a high of 91. My name is Sean Knight, and this was your Duval download on Power 1061 True Hip Hop.
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Let's get the party started. 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That's when I knew that your heart was scarring. 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

0: 5'9", brown eyes.
1: Happy morning, Jacksonville. Whether you're heading downtown, over the Acosta or Main Street Bridge, here's to a safe ride this morning, all right? Hey, good morning. It's Didi in the morning. We got to get into our hot topics right now, everybody. Got to get into it because did anybody hear what happened to the Dallas Cowboys cheerleaders? Anybody heard what's going on? We got to get into it now. Here we go.
2: If you're talking about it, Didi's talking about it. Hot Topics on Didi in the Morning.
1: All right, so the first thing we got to talk about, you guys, would have to be the player. I saw it this weekend, the college football player, JJ, that collapsed, I guess?
3: Yeah, his name is Michael Joe Barnett. He plays running back for William Jewell College out there in Missouri. Mm. Man, he scored a touchdown, man. Mm. Then he had a medical issue on the sideline. Right. Had to send him to the hospital. And unfortunately, he lost it. He passed away.
4: Yeah, I heard about
3: passed
4: it.
3: Passed away after he just recently scored a touchdown during the game. Mm-hmm. They had stopped the game because he was having issues on the sideline. The ambulance came and picked him up. Mm. They continued the game and everything, man. But unfortunately, yeah, he lost his life.
1: That's sad. And so they don't know what went on, whatever. Right. How old was he?
3: He was 20 years old.
1: Dang.
4: That's insane.
3: Named Michael Joe Barnett. Mm. He played for William Jewell College.
4: It kind of reminds you of that DeMar Hamlin situation.
3: Mm-hmm. Yeah.
4: The guy that played for Buffalo.
3: Buffalo.
4: The Buffalo Bills.
3: Yeah, because then I think they said they had to resuscitate him during the game.
4: On the field.
3: On the field, man. So
4: yeah, I heard about
3: that. Prayers to him and his family and the university, man. It was very sad.
1: The other thing we got to talk about, speaking of, sports, real quick. I saw this about Venus Williams this morning. They were saying that Venus Williams, I guess there was a really long match that happened last night.
4: Yeah.
1: And I guess it ended at midnight.
3: Yeah,
1: and then is it true that Venus got out there right after, and they said Venus played and didn't finish until 2 a.m. this morning?
4: Oh, hell no.
1: I promise you. Is that true?
3: Yeah.
1: You saw that?
3: Their match didn't end until 2 a.m. They didn't start until after 12 because there was another match that lasted over 4 hours.
1: Yeah.
4: Now, y'all would have had to reschedule
1: right.
4: my match.
1: But hold on. Now, here's the thing about it. Venus actually, even though it was at that hour, they were saying that Venus, she put up a good fight.
3: She put up a really good fight,
1: but she lost.
4: I'm about to say, that sounds like you lost.
1: She lost.
3: I mean, still lost now.
4: It's 2 a.m. How old is Venus Williams? Venus probably like
1: in her 40s.
3: She's 46.
4: Man, it's
3: way. And lost to a 27-year-old.
4: Come on, brother.
3: The 27-year-old went to the club after the match.
4: Y'all definitely.
3: Venus has been trying to go to sleep since 6.
4: Y'all set me up.
1: They said it was probably her last one that you've seen and everything else. Yeah. I think we're seeing the end of some of our greats. Because I also saw where Tiger Woods has been dethroned as when it comes to golf.
3: When it comes to golf. When
1: Scottie Scheffler, I think, has made the most
3: money
1: in golf now.
3: Yeah.
4: Yeah.
1: So some of our greats, y'all.
3: Yeah.
4: It's a passing of the gold.
1: Yeah.
4: Father Time is undefeated.
1: All the time. And then finally, I don't know if you saw this, they said after Netflix docuseries brought attention to how little the NFL cheerleaders were being paid. Y'all saw this?
4: Why we got to do this one?
1: The Dallas Cowboys, how much they were?
4: Billions.
1: Yeah.
4: On
1: billions. About what? 10 to what? 15 billion?
4: Somewhere around there.
1: Hold on, let me choke for one more second.
4: Please. Because my God, bro.
1: Boy. Well.
4: That's the ancestors. They don't want you to talk about the Cowboys like this.
1: They made, how much the Cowboys worth?
4: Billions of dollars.
1: Why were they paying the cheerleaders $15 an hour?
4: Yes.
3: Yeah.
4: They were. Keyword is was. Now.
1: Now what?
4: They say they've gotten a 400% increase is what they said. 400% now. So they're going to be getting paid $75 an hour. The Cowboys cheerleaders will be. Shouts out to them, man.
3: That's before taxes, though.
4: Yeah. Shut up, JJ.
1: But you're worth billions, but you're paying it. All right. Let's move on. All right, listen, there you go, everybody. Those right there are your hot topics. Now, coming up next hour, we got the 5 things you need to know to start your day. Plus, DJ Steve Nice is here with the Morning Wake Up Mix.
3: Steve.
1: We also got $1,000 for you with our $1,000 mini game. 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

0: Power 106.1. Good morning, Jacksonville. I hope the West Side, Murray Hill, Rail Yard District, and Brooklyn, you're off to a nice start today. Good morning. It's Dee Dee in the morning. Trey G's here.
1: Yeah.
0: Also, comedian J.J. Williamson. J.J. done brought somebody in, y'all. You know, we always say it's a fraternity, ain't it?
2: Yeah. There's more than one in here, though.
1: We got a family in this thing.
3: We can't see it.
0: Y'all, please welcome comedian Bill Bellamy.
1: My team, I love y'all. I was listening when I was coming in.
0: Don't you dare. Y'all ain't say nothing, though.
1: Y'all ain't say I was here.
4: Oh, God, Bill.
1: Y'all said Six Flags was here.
0: Yeah. Oh, not Six Flags.
1: Yeah.
0: Not Six Flags.
1: Y'all talked about Waffle House.
4: Oh, right. God, Bill.
1: We talked about the Cowboys.
4: We talked about the traffic.
1: Y'all ain't say your cousin was coming up, pulling up.
4: Let God use you, Bill. Let God use you, Bill.
0: Hold on now, Bill. Now don't say nothing to Trey now.
1: Yo, Trey, I didn't even know you was an educated thug like
4: that.
1: Yeah. Like, we out here.
4: Uh-huh. We out here.
1: Hey, Shorty, if I push this phone right now, you disappear. I was like, dang, leave him alone.
4: For real.
1: Stop it, I didn't know he was heavyweight like that.
4: Yeah, man.
1: I underestimated you.
4: Hey, Trey got the belt.
1: What?
4: Trey got the belt.
1: Because you underestimate, you look at it like, you know, you say, guy, he probably went to school.
4: Yeah.
1: No. Yeah, he loves his family.
4: He's stupid.
1: I ain't know he one of them backpack YNs.
4: Yeah, backpack YNs.
1: Right. Homie, homie.
4: Homie.
1: What we doing here?
4: You got to call somebody.
1: What we doing with me? Nothing.
4: Hey, stop
1: back in the truck.
4: I've been delivered.
1: Oh, my God.
4: I've been delivered.
1: Bro, I love your weight, though.
0: Man, Bill. I got to tell it. I tell everybody all the time.
1: What's that?
0: That day on that interview, yeah. I know everybody knows this has been the famous interview.
1: It was viral.
0: It went viral.
4: It went crazy.
0: Yeah, and I love Lunell because I'm a fan of hers, right?
1: Yeah.
0: And so it was just a bad day interview, whatever. But all I know is I was sitting here that day, and when Tracy, because I was thinking, do I tell Lunell, you know, I'm going to leave or she can leave? We can just end the interview, right? But once he said something to me, looked up like, I'm going to let this go. Because this dude right here. Because let me tell you why. Nobody knows. He got a JJ. Does he got a slick mouth?
1: Yeah, he's slick, though.
4: Yeah,
1: like, I didn't even know you had it like that.
5: So this the thing, though, right? Like, we were all in here. We were trying to be so accommodating.
1: You know what I'm saying?
5: We were all trying to be so accommodating. And it gets to a point where it's like, all right, bro, what we doing?
0: Because he's real.
5: What we doing, man?
0: On respect and just all kinds of stuff. And
1: you got triggered.
0: Yeah.
5: Pretty much.
1: Because I saw you do something with your glasses.
4: Bill, let me tell you. When he got mad, he started brushing his waves the opposite way.
1: He went against the grain.
4: Yes, man.
1: But you know, unfortunately, in this business, bad is good.
0: Yeah.
5: Absolutely.
1: Because a mistake goes viral faster than a good, you know, whatever, right?
0: Yeah.
1: But I saw it because it was all over my feed. I was like, what happened? Oh, my God. But I know y'all, so I knew it wasn't going to be the way it was being portrayed.
0: Right.
1: Because I've been here a million times.
0: Right. Okay, Bill, you ever had one like that, a bad interview?
1: A bad interview? No. I've never had a bad interview. Nah.
0: I'm curious about this because you have interviewed a lot of folks. Has there ever been somebody you interviewed or you've been around and they were funnier that people don't know they're as funny as they are?
1: They were really, really cool.
0: Yeah.
1: You know what's so crazy? When I interviewed Prince, the thing about interviewing Prince is I thought his voice was going to be like his songs.
0: Mm-hmm.
1: Like, Dearly Beloved, we're gathered here today. He was like, yo, my man, what we doing, fam?
0: Uh-huh.
1: Like a lower octave, like a baritone.
0: No.
1: Right? I was like, dang, he kind of cool, though, with them little heels on. Because the thing that threw you off, he got a cool man voice, but he got on girl shoes.
0: Yeah.
5: Shut up.
1: No, you know what I mean?
4: Yes.
1: Like, it ain't blink-blink. They go clink, clink, clink, clink. Because Prince was actually little.
0: Yeah, that's what they say.
1: But the thing about Prince, though, that was scary, though, because everybody talk about me for How to Be a Player, but I honestly think he was officially How to Be a Player.
0: Yeah, really?
5: Yeah, I've heard story.
1: His number game was crazy. Like the level of chicks he had and the beauty, the level of beauty was crazy.
5: Right.
1: I never told nobody this, right? So I'm sitting there, I'm doing an interview. I think this is for his Emancipation album.
0: Mm-hmm.
1: So I said, yo, Roger, How do you do it? Like, what is it that every time I see you, these chicks that you got, they don't look like nothing we ever seen before? Because, you know, in the hood, we only get what we got. We only got, like, a 10-mile radius. And we wasn't getting, like, no Egyptian-looking chick.
5: Right.
1: Oh, you know what I mean? You wasn't getting no Dominican-looking chick unless you live in Dominican Republic.
0: Right.
1: He had that on the red carpet. Like, just think about what I'm saying to you. When Prince had girl, like, even Apollonia, you ain't never heard no girl have a name that was 10 letters. So you know what I mean? We had Pam.
5: Yeah. Keisha. Stacey.
1: Yeah.
5: Brenda.
1: Keisha. You know what I mean? Like, we know Kim. Apollonia. That's a long ass name. Come on, Paula.
4: The longest name is Stephanie.
5: Not Stephanie.
0: And you shortened it.
1: Steph.
0: Oh my God.
1: But the thing about it was, he was that dude. And the thing about him was, if you ever met him, you realize, like, that was sort of the veneer of who he was, like, a kind of a character. Mm. But, like, he played ball, he was cool as hell, but he was just little.
0: Okay, listen, we gotta take a break, but I heard a rumor about you and Janet Jackson, too, back in the day.
1: Okay.
0: I really want to know about it. All right, more coming up with Bill Bellamy. It's Dee Dee in the morning. Duval.

secrets I know got you stressed. Will I take those to my death? Haven't decided just yet. Yeah. 40 was such a bang. All of my ops, they desk. Please don't put me to the test. They trying to get back on the net. I'm trying to get back in the flesh. Yeah.

0: Hey, good morning. It's Dee Dee in the morning. I got Trey G with me, also comedian J.J. Williamson. And guess what? Who's here? Bill Bellamy.
1: Bill Bellamy. Right.
2: In the building,
1: right.
2: Have I been officially adopted by the...
0: You should be.
2: Because me and Dee Dee know each other over 20 years.
0: Yeah.
1: Matter of fact, I got your license.
2: You got paperwork. Because I feel like... When I come here, I feel at home. I feel like I'm on the show.
0: Yeah, you're a fan.
2: Is that okay?
3: Yeah, 100%.
0: Yeah, 'cause you're
2: fam. And I remember when you came.
3: Yeah,
2: you
3: for sure.
2: Knew it. I ain't know. I was like, he's kind of like a teddy bear, you know?
0: Until.
2: No, you're like, he's kind of hood likable, you know?
3: Uh-huh.
2: Like, you know, he's an educated thug.
3: Yeah.
2: But he got everything.
3: Cut it out.
2: He got the skills.
3: Yeah.
2: Remember when I first met him, he was taking pictures. Remember? He was doing a little video.
3: Uh-oh.
2: Yeah, he was. He was quiet. Now he's like, hey, man, we out here.
3: Yeah.
2: I'm just saying, you in my city.
3: Yeah. Oh, God.
2: Correct your tone.
3: I don't think I'm going to ever live this down.
1: No, bro. It was so dope because you don't look like you talk like that.
2: Yeah. He got a little plastic. Watch him. You never think no thug got plastic. Yeah. As soon as I hit this button right here.
3: Yeah. All right.
2: I'm just keeping it real with you, homie.
3: Yeah.
2: Tone it down.
0: We're outside pellets. All right.
2: I want to tell you something real funny. I got to tell you this. I've been watching the Tupac trial.
0: Really?
2: Have you been watching it?
3: Yeah.
2: Bro, man, them OGs is coded up.
3: 100%. Yeah.
2: On everything. 100%. Your Honor. Your Honor, next question, because we're not doing that here. They like you know you about to be in contempt, right? Hey man, I don't know what that is, but we ain't on that right now. We respect the code out here.
0: You want to hear something? You know what Trey said? Because you know Trey is, you know, he's YN over there.
3: Trey said
0: when he was watching it, everybody, what'd you say? They all look like uncles.
3: They don't look like they was thugs back in the day. Like now they look so different now.
2: Yeah, because they done lost weight and they.
3: Yeah.
2: Back in the day, they had just came home from the pen. You know what I'm saying? You looking like OGP, back 30 years ago. He was Diesel. He just came home. He had braids. You know what I'm saying? He ain't have no grandbabies yet.
3: Yeah.
2: See, that's the thing about thugs. We don't know they get old.
0: Yeah.
2: So now they done got older. He got hip surgery.
3: Oh, God. Now somebody got hip him. Get up.
2: Yeah, he shut up. They sent him in there.
1: Yeah. You know what I mean? They don't show that. And they had to send him.
0: Billy, you stupid.
1: No, I'm not.
3: That's real, though.
2: Hey, bro, when we get older, things change. You can't even base like you used to.
0: Mm-mm.
2: When you young, that's like hooping. When you young, you can hoop all day.
3: Dang, yeah.
2: Now I know I got 3 games max. And 2.5, I'm saying, hey, man, you want to play?
3: I played in a celebrity basketball game last week. I played in one. I did 2 up and downs, and that's it.
2: Because you don't realize, when you young, we take so much for granted, right? Mm-hmm. So most of my friends who still hoop have torn everything.
3: Everything.
2: They got the boot, the scooter. They got the shoulder thing.
3: Right. The walker.
2: So every time I play now, I stretch.
3: I hate to tell y'all that
2: because it hurt my feelings because I feel old because I got to stretch.
0: Uh-huh.
2: I'll just be over there. I'll be doing this.
0: How long you stretch?
2: I'll be doing this.
3: Ain't nothing wrong with it, though.
2: Because I want to go pee.
3: Man, for real. Yeah, next thing you know,
2: So real quick, that's the thing about age. We joking about it. You hope to get old.
3: Yeah.
2: But them dudes right there happy to be alive that they could be at the trap.
3: Because
2: all their homies dead. All the real witnesses dead.
3: Oh, yeah. Do you think we'll get actually like real answers from it since it did happen 30 years?
2: No, because technically they don't have to say nothing because the person who truly did it is dead.
3: True enough. Mm-hmm.
2: Why you gonna tell on a dead person?
3: True enough. What's gonna happen?
1: What are you gaining?
2: Okay. Dig him up and throw him in.
0: So, Bill, as we go back a little bit, somebody said, though, really, you messed up a day or messed up a chance with Janet Jackson?
2: Okay, here. This is crazy. So, here we go.
0: You messed that up.
2: So, me and Janet was really cool. Chemistry was bananas, right? Every time I interviewed with her, she was flirty, super duper duper dope. Mm-hmm. Like, so I'm thinking like, okay, I'm on TV. I can't cross the line because it could be an L.
0: Mm-hmm.
2: You know, I'm thinking like, you know, maybe she just for TV. I ain't really know she was really kind of like throwing it out there, you know what I mean? Like a little bit.
3: Mm.
2: So if you ever watch any of the interviews, she'll say something and I'll be so nervous. I'll say, oh, man, you trip.
0: Uh-uh.
2: You know? Or like you'll notice I'll just diverted.
3: Yeah.
2: She was really on one with that.
0: Really?
2: And then when I seen that Jermaine got it, I was like, dog, I was good.
3: Damn. Yeah, you was good. Yeah.
2: Didn't even know
3: I was
0: right?
3: good.
0: Right? Because, yeah, I think we all tripped on that.
2: Hey, yo, you ever seen a chick that you thought you really liked and you didn't go for it, and then the dude that you pulled that you like,
3: wow.
2: It be like that.
3: Yeah.
2: It be like that because the dude that you sleeping on got a little more aggression in him, and he go for it. And that's when I learned my lesson.
0: Good for you.
2: About being aggressive about what you want.
3: Yeah.
2: You know what I'm saying? The baddest chick in the club, I'm pulling up. I'm pulling up. Because 100 of dudes is not.
3: Yo.
2: So I took that. My whole life, I've always took the underdog attitude.
0: Damn.
3: Yeah.
2: Think about it. The underdog, how many no's? You're going to get a yes.
0: Yeah.
2: Just keep knocking.
0: Just keep knocking. And that's what you did. I love that. Listen, I got to take another break.
2: Oh, go ahead, baby. Okay, I know you got commercials.
0: Yeah, we do. We got another break.
2: That's how you know you got money. Go ahead.
3: when you got to take a commercial.
2: We'll be right back.
0: All right. Love with Bill Bellamy coming up. It's Didi in the morning. Power 106.1. Here is your Duval download. 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
4: Good morning, Didi. 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Sun and clouds mix with a slight chance of thunderstorms during the afternoon with a high of 91. 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

0: 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Good morning, Duval. It's Diddy in the morning. 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
1: My team, I love y'all.
2: First of all, I want to give you a special shout out on your special.
0: Yeah.
3: Hey, man, thank you.
0: Yeah.
3: Appreciate you, man.
2: Yes, that's long overdue.
3: Yeah, absolutely.
2: That's long
3: man.
2: Overdue. You've been one of my favorites forever. Like, I always love JJ because he country boy swag. You know what I mean? He got a style that ain't like nobody else.
3: Right.
2: You know what I mean? You in your lane, you own it. You know what I'm saying? And I love what you're talking about, how honest you are. And that's what I love about comedy is like we're all singers and we some guys can sing some smooth singers he country boy swag
0: the
2: sip be witch
3: plug
0: it right now
3: come
0: plug
3: on
0: it.
3: Man y'all make sure y'all check out YouTube man my comedy special Overlook
4: come on
3: subscribe
2: and that's perfect Tyra, I want to tell you that. I like that because that's how you feel. You're being honest. Like, yo, how you overlook greatness? And let me tell you what's so funny that they didn't overlook. We was on a cruise, right? And
4: okay.
2: JJ don't know how to get rid of weed, right? So we on a cruise, right? And JJ say, hey, Bill.
3: True story.
2: Hey, Bill, he on the edge. We all going down. He's like, hey, Bill, I ain't in no rush, man.
0: I ain't
2: in no rush, bro. You know how when they do this? y'all go on, y'all disembark.
3: Because
2: we see him on the edge because he got something on the cruise that he want to finish.
3: Yeah, yeah.
2: So he watching us go down the plank, right? Hey, Bill, y'all go on rush, man. What's the rush, baby?
3: This
4: right.
2: This everything, baby. I'm not letting this go. This is my boo-boo run.
4: Right.
2: So we going down the ding, ding, ding. We going through because you got to go through customs when you get off the cruise.
3: Right.
2: Now, I done paid JJ his money. Already he got it on him. He looking good. His pocket swole.
0: Oh my God, this is hilarious.
2: So watch this. So we all in the thing. He come JJ and he high now. So JJ is coming up in the line. So we like JJ, come on up here. Hey, he with us. So he get through everybody. He right next to us now.
4: Right.
2: He nice as hell. He like, hey Bill, man. I told y'all, take y'all time, man. We at the same place. You know what I'm saying? His eyes is all glazed, you know, the little red, you know what I'm saying? Yeah. He got no Visine. So he's sitting there, and we getting closer to custom. Here come that dog.
3: Lassie.
2: True story. The dog is coming. JJ was like, man, why they bringing the dog in our line? He's trying to straighten up.
3: Not rubbing his eye.
2: Yo, he literally trying to.
0: No.
3: Check it out.
2: Yo, he trying to get that thing up off of him. That's that Jamaican. Jamaican ganja, right?
3: Shut up.
2: That thing coming not coming off JJ. JJ's trying to tap all the smoke out his. The dog came and sat down.
3: Sat down.
4: JJ.
0: No.
3: Look,
0: no.
3: Like this.
0: No.
2: The dog, you know the dog, you would think the dog would be like,
0: right.
2: The dog sat down. He here. Dog did like this. He right here.
3: Right. The dog said, you might well get on my back.
2: So here come customs officer walk up to JJ. Can I see your identification, please? He was like, what for?
4: Uh-oh.
2: What's going on? The dog said, you know what's for? I was like, this one, I stepped away from JJ. I was like,
3: You're on your own.
2: They said, can you come with us?
3: Yeah.
2: He was like, Jay, you good? He was like, I don't even know, Bill. I don't even know. What's up with this dog? He looking at the dog.

0: I said, man, come in this little room, homie. So JJ gone.
1: Yo.
0: The door closed. Boom. We all standing there. We going through customs. We like, oh, man, like.
1: Yeah.
0: Because you're not technically in the country until you pass through customs.
2: Oh, okay, right. You know what I mean?
3: Yeah.
0: So we in the line, ding, ding, ding. We like, should we kind of stall out for JJ? We looking back. JJ come out that thing, his whole back pocket smoking. You know where he had that money? Gone.
3: No, you a lie.
1: I never get one. When I watched that, Bill Bellamy right there, and Eddie LeVert.
0: Eddie LeVert.
1: Right there, man.
0: When they took you in there. I knew you was going to be in trouble, young man.
3: Oh, my God.
1: Yeah.
3: Your money was gone.
1: They're gone.
0: Oh, he worked for free.
1: Oh, damn.
0: They extorted him.
1: Yeah.
0: Damn, Jay-Z. You want to get back in the country, what you going to do?
2: Yeah, you going to pay that fee?
1: Yeah.
0: You
1: the money I gave him, it said Bill Bellamy.
3: Where are you next? Are you always on the road?
0: Next week, is Labor Day weekend?
3: Mm-hmm.
2: I'm off,
0: but then I'm going to Tampa, Florida.
3: Okay.
0: And then I'm going to Chicago.
3: We're in Chicago. And
0: they're giving me an Icon Award.
2: Well deserved.
3: Shout out Power 92, our station in Chicago. Everybody got to make sure you support Bill.
0: Thank you so much. I love you guys, man.
3: Yep.
1: And you got a killer show, too, man.
0: Thank you, man.
3: Yeah, you do.
0: Wait to see what I'm talking about right now. I am on fire with it. It's honest. It is absolutely relevantly funny right now. Right now. Everything I'm saying is going on right now.
3: Bill, you're so good. Me and my husband were there last year, and they put us right on the stage
0: I was going to talk about you, but your eyes were so big. You're like, don't do that.
3: Okay.
0: Come on.
2: I remember that.
0: Okay, now bye. All right.
3: Thank you. Y'all clap it up. Bill Bellamy, get your
1: tickets. Come on, man. Stop playing.
3: It's Dee Dee in the morning. Power 106.1. Here is your Duval download. What's going on in Jacksonville?
4: 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And the Clay County Sheriff's Office is highlighting e-bike safety month this August by reminding residents of essential safety rules for bicycles, e-bikes, and e-scooters. To ensure safer travel on local roads and pathways, officials recommend following all traffic signals, avoiding distractions, and complying with Florida law, which requires specific front and rear lighting visibility during nighttime rides. Sun and clouds mix with a slight chance of thunderstorms during the afternoon with a high of 91. 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

0: 104.1061 True Hip Hop Duval. Thanks for waking up to Dee Dee in the morning. All right, listen, I know you like that song, but I got to stop everything and get into our hot topics, y'all, because did anybody see there was a story that went viral of a black man getting arrested, right? And he was in the back seat of a car, though. But it's what happened. I don't know if anybody has seen this. It's what happened that went viral, and everybody's talking about it this morning. We got to tell you what it was. Here we go.
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0: 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All right, you guys saw this. Anybody see the story now? About, I guess they're saying he was the University of Tennessee. He was a former basketball player there. Right. Anybody see this?
3: Yeah, I heard about this.
0: Teddy Washington Jr. is his name. They said there was a physical encounter with an Arkansas State trooper. And this is crazy because the dash cam video shows how he's being pulled from an SUV by his arm in dreadlocks.
3: Crazy.
0: And getting struck during this arrest. Take a listen.
4: Crawl out the car. Crawl out the car. Crawl out the car. Crawl out the car. Crawl out right now. Crawl out of the door. Crawl out the car. Crawl out. Crawl out.
3: Yeah.
0: Man, it was a trip because they said, and I get it, okay, they said it was 130 mile per hour pursuit.
3: Right.
0: Once they stopped, he's in the back seat of the car, but it's the way this officer is pulling him by his hair through the window.
3: Yo.
0: He's trying to pull him out the window by his hair.
3: Yeah. And I see both sides of the argument online. You know what I'm saying? The officer, he's just kind of protecting himself. He don't know what they have in the car, why they running. You know what I'm saying? Things like that. I get that, but I do feel like there probably has to have been a better way to get him out of that vehicle just besides by pulling him by his hair.
0: Right.
3: You know what I'm saying? Like, it could have been a more organized way. And I'm sure, like, organized in that chaos is hard. Mm-hmm. But my God, bro.
0: I've never seen a video of a police officer pulling a white guy with a ponytail or long hair. Like
3: out
0: that.
3: By the hair.
0: Yeah. Have y'all ever seen it?
5: Never.
0: Okay.
3: Yeah.
5: That's why a lot of these cops start doing more training again.
3: I think that's the issue. That's the conversation, right? Like, it just needs to be more training.
5: That's crazy.
0: All right, the other thing we got to talk about. Rick Ross, what's the boat doing, huh?
5: The boat.
3: Beefing with 50 Cent, what it seemed like at this point. Now, basically, Rick Ross is posting some money on Instagram and pretty much saying that he's been ishing on 50 Cent since his career started.
6: The only thing that disappointed me the most about 50 Cent is I used to love when he used to post me and he really had relevancy. Now, he'll say something and I don't hear about it for a week. Don't matter no more, you understand? But that's how I got here. I've been on 50 Cent since I came in the game. That's 20 years. That's how we get here. That's how we number one at what we do. We been on this. Tell them, man, damn. I don't want to have to start dissing other niggas because them niggas ain't relevant no more. You understand? Disappoint, man, when I see them. You know, I know he living like a bum. You know, what he going through with his baby mama and the Chinese, you know, the kid, Bruce Leroy.
0: Uh-uh.
6: It's disappointing, man. It hurt me too, man. I feel you, 50.
0: Did he call his son Bruce Leroy?
5: Bruce Leroy. Sire. From The Last Dragon.
3: Yes.
0: Man, that's hardcore.
5: Wow.
3: They traded shots this weekend, though. 50 Cent posted some stuff about Rick Ross, too, though.
0: Really? Was it bad? Was it good and funny?
3: Rick Ross had to cancel a couple of shows, and 50 was like, oh, you got to cancel. Things going bad over there, huh? At least you could come out with some more wing flavors.
5: So who's winning this beef right now? If you just had to throw it out.
3: 50 Cent also did take shots at Jazz McKendricks, Rick Ross's girlfriend. Mm-hmm. So I would say Rick Ross might be slightly edging.
5: Edging, right.
3: But 50, he just kind of feel like he's just getting bubbly.
0: Yeah.
3: That's what it feel like to me, at least.
0: Interesting. Finally, guys, I got to tell you this. And tell me if this is still something that you guys would want. Mm. A Maserati.
3: Yeah.
0: Really?
3: I would want one.
5: They nice.
3: The gas gonna kill me, but yeah, I take it.
0: Well, is the gas is high for a Maserati more than SUV?
3: Oh, I'm sure. It's a sports car, so I'm sure it's gonna burn it fast.
0: Well, here's what they're saying: luxury car brand Maserati is struggling in the U.S.
3: Damn.
0: Struggling. Hmm. 60 of the 86 U.S. Maserati dealers had recorded zero sales so far.
3: Damn.
0: In August, they said.
3: Yeah, they cost a lot of money.
0: Yeah. 13 had sold just one vehicle, and only 4 had sold more than 2. And out of the 80-something, yeah.
3: I'm sure the upkeep for a Maserati ain't cheap neither. Yeah.
0: So they say ain't nobody buying no Maseratis here in the U.S.
3: No. And they done lost some popularity too. You know, a lot of rappers for a long time was driving Maseratis and stuff like that. Now they done moved on to something else.
0: Well, I'm looking at it now. I look like the Corvette now. Y'all ever, probably because everybody didn't copy the look of it.
2: Corvette.
3: Oh, the Maserati look like a Corvette?
0: Yeah, it look like a Corvette.
3: Yeah. I don't want that.
0: Yeah, I mean, I'm just saying. You spending, how much for a Maserati, by the way? How much are they?
3: They
0: y'all don't know?
3: In the 6 figures?
0: Are they?
3: Yeah.
0: Okay, well, damn. Ain't nobody buying them. All right, yeah. Hey, listen, there you go. Those right there are your hot topics coming up. We got Cash for you next. It's Dee Dee in the Morning.
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0: Power 106.1. Good morning, Jacksonville. Okay, I see you. I see y'all crossing over the Hart Bridge and Acosta Bridge right now. Power 106.1, true hip-hop, rise and shine, Jacksonville. I hope the commute moving nicely over the Dames Point, Matthews, Hart, Acosta, and Main Street bridges. All right, listen, we need to have a conversation about couples. And Trey says that he could tell you a little bit about couples because he said some of us got some toxic traits.
1: Yeah.
2: Traits?
1: Not Trey's, but some toxic traits out there because Trey's are normally very green flaggy. Mm-hmm. Yeah, Trey's are normally green flaggy. But there are some people out there with some toxic traits. I was having a conversation over the weekend.
0: Wait, hold on a second. Some Trey G's is what you're saying are toxic traits?
1: Well, if you want to get that specific, Trey G's are marriage material.
0: Oh.
1: Yeah. Those are marriage material.
0: Oh, but you find you a Trey G.
1: When you find you a Trey G, that was a marriage material.
2: Damn. How many Trey G's out here? Do you know?
1: Two that I know of.
2: Okay.
1: Yeah, one of them senior, one of them junior.
2: Okay.
0: All right. Thank you, Junior.
1: Yeah, for sure. But no, I did come across this thing where it was talking about toxic traits that somebody displays when they're trying to keep you tied to them.
2: Mm. Okay.
1: You know, sometimes we get into these toxic relationships and we have to pull away.
0: Mm-hmm.
1: But the person who is being toxic in a relationship, they do not want that. They do not want that. So they do these things, right, to try to keep you tied into them. So let's talk about it real quick. How about this one? They suddenly become the person that you've been asking them to become throughout the whole entire relationship. Now, all of a sudden, they showing you more affection. Mm-hmm. They putting in the effort that you've been asking this whole time, and you ain't got to ask for it no more.
0: Mm.
1: But you should have been doing that.
0: Mm-hmm.
1: You see what I'm saying?
2: Yeah, you should have been doing that from the jump.
1: From the giddy.
0: Oh, so you're going to penalize her now because of the fact that you been should have been doing that.
1: Yeah.
2: I should not be. I shouldn't have been able to tell you that.
1: No.
0: See, that's my attitude. It's being done now.
1: And the thing about it too, if I have to ask you to do it, you obviously didn't really want to do it. You only doing it because I asked you.
0: Well, because you reminded me.
1: Nah, going on somewhere, man.
2: You already know better.
1: How about this one? This is something else people do when they trying to keep you attached to them. They start love bombing you again.
0: What is love bombing?
1: Oh, they buy you flowers. They start texting you throughout the day. Hey, I miss you. You look nice today. They post you on social media. You ain't posted me in 3 months, bruh. Like, what's going on with you?
2: But now that I brought it up,
1: yeah,
2: now you want to get back. I get
0: that's
2: what you're saying.
0: That's love bombing, JJ.
1: Yeah.
2: Love bombing.
1: They start buying you gifts, promises out of nowhere. Hey, I want to talk to the lady, babe. I'm getting my stuff together. Don't believe it.
0: That's
1: a
0: love bomb.
1: He lying. He love bombing you. These are some things that people do when they're trying to keep you attached to them. They make you feel guilty for changing.
0: Mm.
1: Now all of a sudden you the problem. You got cold on me. You changed. You different now. You acting funny. That's some stuff that they say to you when they trying to skirt blame.
0: Mm.
1: You
2: yeah.
1: know what I'm saying?
2: Yeah, okay.
1: Accountability
2: okay.
1: is very, taking accountability is very rare nowadays for women and men. I would say on both sides.
2: They won't do it.
1: Yeah, I would say on both sides. How about this one? They create emotional emergencies is what they said. They said they may suddenly need you or confess how much they love you or make you feel responsible for their emotional state.
0: Mm-hmm.
1: See, I act like this because you make me act like this.
2: No, you've been acting like that.
1: You've been acting like that. My granny used to say, what's in you gonna come out.
2: And that was in you already. I ain't got nothing to do with that.
1: Big facts. These are some things that people do to keep you emotionally tied to them. They bring up good memories.
0: Mm.
1: They start bringing up them good memories. Hey, you remember the time? You ain't Michael Jackson, fool.
2: Yeah, for real. This ain't the video.
1: You ain't been hit by nor struck by a smooth criminal.
2: Yeah, for real.
1: Get out of my face. Get out of my face.
2: Never moonwalk for me.
1: I hate you. They start bringing up good memories. They remind you of everything that y'all been through together. You remember that time we had that pregnancy scare? Mm-hmm. It brought us closer together, didn't it?
2: No, it didn't.
1: You showed your true colors,
2: bro. Made me a thriller.
1: These are some things that people do to emotionally keep you tied to them. They test the weather. They start to see if they can reach out to you at any point. Hey, big head. Hey, I miss you.
0: Oh, I love that.
1: Hey, I was just thinking about you.
0: Oh, I love when somebody called me big head. I don't know what it is.
1: You're toxic.
0: Big head. I love it.
1: Yeah. You're very toxic. You have a bunch of red flags.
0: No.
2: Don't she go.
0: Soon as somebody called me big head, I'd be like, okay, what?
1: Okay, well, you want some hamburger helper?
0: Yeah. What you want?
1: Shut up.
2: While you in that cooking, you be looking at you. My head is big.
0: But it's cute.
1: How about this one? This one is a major one. They become controlling when they realize that they are losing you. When they realize that they are losing control,
2: okay,
1: it's like they become even more controlling about you. They start to get jealous. They start to accuse you, send you on guilt trips, anger issues, manipulation. I'm talking about all of the above. So you got to be mindful when you are in a toxic situation and they trying to keep you pulled together. Mm-hmm. Okay. You got to be mindful of it, man.
2: Boy, you gave me some knowledge today.
0: Yeah, I know.
1: I'm ready. Look, ladies and fellas, now, because some of the ladies be guilty of that too.
2: Yeah.
0: Thank you very much for that, Trey. Can we go back to Big Head? Can we go? Shut up. Can we go back to Big Head?
1: All right, Big Head.
0: I love that.
2: You love Big
0: Head. I love that. Hey, Big Head. Yes.
1: Let's get out of here, Big Head.
0: Okay,
1: how about that?
0: All right, bye. All right.

0: hour, 106.1. Happy morning, downtown and San Marco. Wishing you a dope and positive day ahead. Good morning. It's Dee Dee in the morning. All right, we're getting ready to play the $1,000 Minute Game. Okay, we definitely have us a contestant, but hold on, everybody. Hold on a second. Before we get to it, they said about 10% of us still have this from elementary school. What is it?
1: Damn.
2: Yearbook.
1: Y'all about to say yearbook?
2: Mm-mm. Pictures. Oh.
1: Mm-mm. First place pictures. Ribbon.
2: Dang.
1: Mm-mm. Remember them Dare ribbons?
0: Yeah, I used
1: to
0: love them.
1: All them drug-free ribbons, yeah. Dare to be different.
0: Yeah.
1: Dare to be drug-free.
0: Oh, I thought you meant the ribbons you would win when you won the sack race.
1: What yeah, those two?
2: Yeah.
1: Those two.
0: I had a girlfriend who said a guy she dated, he had all those certificates still up on his wall.
1: No, he don't.
0: He did. He's 40.
1: All right, bro. You got to let it go at some point.
0: He had all them ribbons.
2: No, that's still motivation, though.
1: Hell no.
2: That's still motivation.
1: For what? Hell no.
0: At what point do you put those up?
2: No, you don't put them up, man. You
0: got to let it go. Still an accomplishment.
2: Yeah.
0: Okay.
2: And then you can tell your friends and your grandkids or whoever
0: that you were first place in the sack race.
1: I'm going to tell you like this. If you peaked in elementary school, boy, you're going to have a long life. You gonna have a long life. You gonna peak in elementary?
2: You peak in the elementary?
0: Oh man!
2: Damn,
0: that's a good point.
2: Come
0: that's
2: on,
0: damn
2: go.
0: Yeah. More I think about it. All right, listen. 10% of us still have this from elementary school. What is it? A best friend.
1: Oh yeah, that's
2: oh,
1: a good
2: hell
1: one.
2: Yeah, I got a couple of them.
0: Do you?
2: That's a good
0: one. I don't.
2: Yes.
1: Me neither.
2: Damn.
0: Yeah.
2: From elementary.
1: You know what? I moved around a lot.
0: Me
1: elementary.
0: Oh, that's right, because your stepfather told that y'all were in the wrong school,
1: come
0: and
1: on.
0: Y'all got kicked out and had to go back to the school by your neighborhood.
1: Let's get into the game.
0: Let's get into it. All right.

0: You got a chance to go to two school dances, though.
1: Yeah. And Tracy's mama wanted to give him a supreme education, but his stepfather said, nope.
0: Nope. I'm telling.
1: Yep. You break up with me?
0: He ain't supposed to be over here. He ain't supposed to be over here. Shut up. He ain't supposed to be getting that good lunch.
1: Tracy's stepfather was like, I'll pay you back.
0: Yeah, shut up.
1: All right. Hey, good morning. Who's this? Who's this?
2: James Williams.
1: Hey, James.
0: James Williams. What up, James? How you doing this morning, my brother?
2: I'm doing great, sir.
0: Yeah, man, that's great, man. You know, you sound like you had a great sleep, man. I think you must have got your check clear today, then.
3: I know that's real.
1: Like, I hope so. All right, James, here's the deal. This check hopefully will clear. Let's play the game. Ooh. Get you $1,000. Let's go.
4: DG.
5: JJ from the SIP.
4: Trey G.
5: JJ from the
0: Six,
5: $10 bonus.
0: Hey, James, you ain't gonna need that 10, man, because you finna get this 1,000 this morning. You ready?
2: Yes.
0: Now, look, if you don't know the answer, please say pass. We got time. Trust me, we're gonna come back to it. Let's get this early morning money. Here we go. On a scale of 1 to 10, how good are you feeling today?
2: 10.
0: Name something that will make you feel even better.
2: Eating.
0: Okay. What rapper's government name is Melissa Elliott?
2: Missy Elliott.
0: There. What TV show starred these characters? Fancy, Braxton, Jamie, and Uncle Junior.
2: 227.
0: Uh-uh, damn. What country has the largest population in the world right now?
2: Dallas.
0: Damn, I said country. Name a state that borders Michigan.
2: Chicago.
0: Let's see, Lord have mercy. What movie is this line from? Ain't nobody coming to see you, Otis.
2: Pass.
0: Uh-huh. Who on the morning show is taller, Dee Dee or Trey G?
2: Dee Dee.
0: Uh-uh. What planet in our solar system rotates clockwise?
2: Earth.
0: Uh-uh. Mm-hmm. Spell the word indictment.
1: All right. Three out of ten.
6: Not bad. Yeah. Not bad at all.
0: Damn lie.
6: Not bad at all.
1: Hold on a second, James.
6: Great job,
1: Let me look at Trey for a second. All right. Hey, listen, here's what, three out of ten. All right, here we go. What TV show starred the characters Fancy, Braxton, Jamie, and Uncle Junior, the Jamie Foxx show?
0: Sure did.
1: What country, what country has the largest population in the world right now? That would be India. Mm-hmm. Name a state that borders Michigan, Indiana, Ohio, Wisconsin.
3: Yeah.
1: James was like, forget a state.
0: He said, man, Chicago.
1: Dallas.
0: Jackson, LA. Mrs. Jackson.
1: Let me see. What movie is the line from Ain't Nobody Coming to See You, Otis, The Temptations?
0: Yeah. Mm-hmm.
1: Who on the morning show was taller, me or Trey G? We're close. We almost stared and stared eye to eye.
3: Cap.
1: He's six. What are you? Six what?
3: 6'1".
1: And I'm 6 foot. All right. Yeah.
0: AKA Bigfoot.
1: Yeah. Yeah, I'm the stallion. Okay. What is what planet in our solar system rotates clockwise? Venus. An indictment is INDICTMENT. You got 3 out of 10, sir.
3: Uh-oh.
1: 3 out of 10. You're going to get $10 every correct answer. We added up as $30, right? That's $30. But no, we can't let nobody leave our show with less than $50.
0: Come on, man.
3: All right.
1: Okay, congratulations. Tell everybody the show that gave you a shot at that $1,000.
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7: 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Sun and clouds mix with a slight chance of thunderstorms during the afternoon with a high of 91. 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

0: 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The vibes are always real with Didi in the morning. Hey, good morning, everybody. Good morning. It's Didi in the morning, and Trey G is our, you know, millennial jukebox.
1: Yeah, man.
0: Trey knows every song. He knows every lyric. Dating from what year would you say, JJ? 70?
1: About 74.
0: 74?
1: Yeah.
0: Till about now. Till about now. He knows lyrics, everything to every song.
1: 74. Trey is his own Shazam.
2: Okay.
1: Yeah. You want to find a song? Then let Trey rap.
0: Let him know.
2: You know what? That is high praise for y'all to know.
0: It is, but you really do know.
1: You dope like that, man.
2: That's some high praise. Well, my song knowledge has taken me to this point where we at right now.
0: Okay.
2: I came across this topic that me and a friend of mine was having about disrespectful R&B love songs. Mm-hmm. Disrespectful R&B love songs. I wanted to run a couple of them across y'all just to see what y'all think about them, right?
0: Okay.
2: Now, when I say disrespectful, these songs are disrespectful to relationships.
1: Okay.
2: They encourage cheating. They encourage bad behavior. For example, this one right here, Usher, My Way.

0: most disrespectful songs to a relationship that I've ever heard.
1: Yeah.
2: The man wants it his way.
0: And the man literally said, she beeps me whenever she want to get freak. You talking about my girl freak.
1: Damn.
0: This is my girl that we talking about.
1: And you got to do it my way, though.
0: Yes. Damn. I am in a relationship with this woman. Okay. Disrespectful R&B song number two. This one comes from a classic boy band. Check this out.
1: Yeah. Very disrespectful.
0: Like I ain't gonna lie. Me and my daddy used to roll around in the summertime listening to this song.
1: Right.
0: So it taught me some bad behavior.
1: Yeah.
0: But the men are literally saying he can't love you better than I can love you. Mm-hmm. How you know that, big dog? How you know I can't love her?
1: He just let you know I got that type of swag, man.
0: I don't like it.
1: I don't like it.
0: It's very disrespectful to relationships. Ooh, okay, I got one. How about this one? Joe is a very disrespectful man when it comes to relationships because he dropped this song right here.

0: telling her that while he at work. The man just pulled up. And then let me tell you this before you hang up.
1: And let me tell you what she's doing. She's telling her friends, girl, he said he's going to do all the things that so-and-so won't do.
2: Facts.
1: Right? We going to tell it.
2: That man literally said in the song, I heard he got you on lockdown, but I got the master key. Boy, I'm hitting you and her if you keep playing with me like this. Yeah, how about this one? Mary J. Blige, I Can Love You. My man.

0: What if it was a girl in your man DM right now sending Mary J. Blige "I Can Love You Better" lyrics
1: to him?
0: Come on
1: I'd
0: now.
1: I'd be mad if I looked at my husband's page and see that.
0: Hot grits. Hot grits gonna get thrown. Okay, how about this one? We're gonna break it to the millennium a little bit. Mario had a very disrespectful song, but it was a hit.

0: Yeah, he, I'm going to listen to it too, in jail. I'm listening to it on lockdown.
1: Because I'm sure going to hit him in them big ass nostrils. them double barrel.
0: It's such a disrespectful song, man.
1: Yeah.
2: And that was a disrespectful comment.
0: Man, absolutely. Yeah.
1: Talking about that water slide.
0: Water slide. Can we get into the last one? Like I said, the ladies really are at the top of the mountain when it comes to disrespectful R&B songs, simply because of this group right here.

0: And they keeping a secret between just them two.
1: And usually women don't want to be no secret. Facts. But she want to be a secret. Y'all just as evil.
0: Facts.
1: Y'all just as evil.
0: That is a national side chick anthem right there.
1: Yes.
0: National side chick anthem, man. But shouts out to Escape because it still was one of the biggest records of their career.
1: Yeah, man.
0: These are some disrespectful R&B songs. Fellas, if your lady listening to this one, you might want to watch it.
2: You know, we got to have a part two.
0: Yeah. Of what?
2: Of the disrespectful songs because you left some out. I keep telling y'all the number one disrespectful, and this is just about how cold a man can be, is that if you think you're lonely now, wait until tonight. That's disrespectful to me. So you got to do a part two.
0: Let's do a part two. Let's do it.
2: Thank you.
0: It's a bunch of them out there.
2: Okay.
0: Yeah, it's a bunch of them out there
2: all
0: now.
2: All right, thank you for that, Trey. No problem. Dee Dee in the morning.
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4: 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And the Clay County Sheriff's Office is highlighting e-bike safety month this August by reminding residents of essential safety rules for bicycles, e-bikes, and e-scooters. To ensure safer travel on local roads and pathways, officials recommend following all traffic signals, avoiding distractions, and complying with Florida law, which requires specific front and rear lighting visibility during nighttime rides. Sun and clouds mix with a slight chance of thunderstorms during the afternoon with a high of 91. 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

0: All right, good morning to everybody crossing the Dames Point Bridge. Drive safe and have a solid day, all right? It's Dee Dee in the morning. All right, good morning. We got to take a look at our last look at our hot topics, y'all. And one of the reasons why, guess how much money Beyonce, Kim Kardashian, The Rock, Taylor Swift, and more. Guess how much they get paid to post on social media? One post. Y'all, I got to tell you, this is, as they would say, staggering. Let's get into it.
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0: I love the word staggering. I don't know why. I've always loved that word.
3: It's certain words that feel good coming out of the palate.
0: Yeah.
3: Staggering.
0: Try it. Don't it sound like big? Like, okay, for instance, hey, let me tell you, this is how I use it for you, JJ. I'd be like, you won't believe this, but comedian JJ Williamson's special Overlooked has staggering numbers.
4: Oh, God.
5: Okay.
0: How you feel?
5: I like that. Thank
0: feel
5: you.
0: Feel big, don't it, when you man, say staggering?
5: I feel like I did something in life.
0: You got staggering numbers right now.
3: That's a U word.
0: Yeah, JJ is just shy of 400,000 views on YouTube. Of his new special called Overlooked. We want to get him at 1 million, so everybody listening to our voices this morning, you better go watch it on YouTube.
5: Yes.
0: All right? He wants staggering numbers.
3: Oh, God.
5: I want that staggering to start right now.
0: That's what I'm saying.
3: Don't try to make staggering a thing,
0: all right,
3: bro.
0: Fine. Come on. Stagger, hey, listen, please. Anybody see this? No, hold on a second. Now, this right here is really staggering. No. What's going on in the world? Anybody see what happened at the Grand Canyon? Did you all see that there was a flood?
3: I did see this.
0: It was a flood at the Grand Canyon, similar to what we just saw in Nepal.
5: Nepal, right?
4: Oh, wow.
0: Yeah.
3: It's crazy because we were talking about this when the Nepal situation happened. And I was saying basically, like, this can't happen in the States.
0: Right.
3: Just geographically how we, like, are set up and everything. And then here we go. Boom.
0: Yep.
3: It's like a rare occurrence, though.
0: Yeah, it was. Yep. They said, by the way, it was really sad because they said one hiker has been found dead, at least 14 others missing.
3: Wow.
0: And they said they ended up getting some water within over an inch or more really quickly. They didn't understand how this thing went down. Yeah.
3: You know what? A lot of people, conspiracy theorists, saying it's the heart machine again. I've been seeing a lot of people saying it's that heart machine. That's the government controlled machine, basically. Shut up. All right, shut up. They basically saying they can control the weather.
5: Nobody like you have been telling us that.
3: Dee Dee, please.
0: Yes, I have.
5: No,
0: I'm talking
5: right
0: about the heart machine for but nobody wants to hear me. And then now all of a sudden you're seeing all of these anomalies happening all over the world.
3: Well, that's because right after you say the heart machine thing, you talk about lizard people. Like, you can't do both.
0: They did it.
3: Oh, God. Yeah, you can't have
0: your lizard people. Hey, anybody see this about your president now? This is going too far, this man. This is crazy. You know, this is the thing about giving petty people power. This is why you can't give petty people power.
3: That's some alliteration.
0: Think
3: right
0: about
3: there,
0: it, boy. Though.
3: Yeah.
0: You're not wrong. You give petty people some power, you'll do things like this with your power. Mm-hmm. President, your president now is calling for the punishment of an NBC reporter for saying that he had mixed results in his endorsements of other Republican candidates.
3: Wow.
0: Yeah, and so I can't think of her name right now, but he's now trying to say that he said that she was inaccurate and she did it purposefully. So he would like to report her to the FCC, and he wants the FCC also to look into the fake polls that he says the media is saying about him.
3: Yep.
0: You know how they be having polls and they'll say, you know, his approval rating is at 32%. Mm-hmm. They'll say things like, no one wants to vote for him in the midterm. He feels that that's a lie, so he wants the FCC to go and shut these people up. He's worried about the polls and worried about a woman who said that he had mixed results on his endorsement.
3: Hey, newsflash. The only person lying is you, sir.
0: But do y'all hear this? But because he has the power, he's worried about this kind of stuff.
5: He's worried about the wrong thing. How about get these shipments back over here, man, and let these boats come on?
3: No.
0: Gas? Let gas go.
3: How about we actually get some food that's edible?
5: For real.
3: These damn recalls.
5: I'm so scared to go through the drive-thru right now.
3: Yes.
0: Yeah. There's a lot more things to be worried about, but you want to get mad because you don't like the polls and what a reporter said about you.
3: How can you support that?
0: I don't
3: understand how folks expect us to sit on the radio and be like, oh yeah, like I approve the job he's doing.
0: Right.
3: No,
0: be
3: sir.
0: Careful. If he don't like what you say, he could come at us.
3: Facts. But all my right. God.
0: Hey,
3: bro.
0: Finally, guess what I was telling you guys? They were saying that there's a certain amount of money that these certain people will get for if they post. Okay. No. Check this out. They're saying Taylor Swift will make $1.7 million per post.
3: Sheesh.
0: If somebody asks her to post, she's going to charge them $1.7 million. Justin Bieber, $1.8 million.
3: Oh,
0: for
3: wow.
0: one post.
3: Off a post?
0: Off one post. Beyonce, 1.9.
3: Okay, that
0: right?
3: makes sense.
0: So some people have asked me to post before, right? And they'll say things like, well, Didi, can you support my business? If you post, we'll pay you, you know, $200.
3: I'm about to say $1.9. Not no million. You're going to get $1.6.
5: I'm in a situation right now. I don't decline. I do it for
0: $3. You'll post for
5: $3? I'll post $3. Give me a blunt. I got you. Hell no. Hell no.
0: Kim Kardashian gets $2 million to post.
3: Damn, I thought she would get more.
0: Yeah, and Dwayne Johnson, The Rock, gets $2.4 million for one post. If somebody wants him to post about a hotel, a tire company, whatever it is, $2.5 million. There
3: so
0: you go.
3: So The Rock is more popular than Kim.
0: Yeah.
3: Interesting.
0: Yeah.
3: Mm.
0: And they're all, both of them are more popular than Beyonce.
3: Thanks.
0: And
3: I didn't even think about that.
0: And Taylor Swift.
3: That's a hell of a stat, boy.
0: All right, listen, coming up, we're going to shut the show down, find out what we learned. It's Didi in the morning.
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Hey, let's get it. 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You know I love it right. All night, all right. 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Tell her to

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1: 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And you know it says banging and never boring.
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4: 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Mm-hmm. That thing till your throat gets sore. 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High freak. 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

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Fresh new J's, AMG, switch lanes, oh. Never been a boat or lame, oh. Never switched up on the gang, oh. Street cred good, always, oh. 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Hit her. I ain't in your business and you ain't in mine. Hit her. 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We can go dollar for dollar in this junk. He Mr. Get It Done, I'm Mrs. One of One. Fall in love every time we link. He got me sprung.com. Mind these girls can't keep it peace. I ain't stressing on you, you ain't stressing on me. 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I ain't in your beats and you ain't in mine. Yeah, we both outside. That's my type, but here.

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1: J.Y., turn me up. Miami. That's for all my scammers and my kid money.

as you commute in tomorrow morning. While you ride down Dunn Avenue, check out DD in the Morning on Power 106.1, giving you more music for your morning. Yeah.

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0: Hey, pal.
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And the official title of Duval's Finest Collaboration XXL. This ain't just another contest.

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See you at the bar, you was hardly talking. 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

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Hey man, don't miss the biggest countdown in the streets, baby. 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

0: 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That's what's trending on Power 106.1, True Hip Hop, home of DD in the morning. Welcome to the K-Fox Show, and we are commercial free. 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
1: All right, beautiful people, let's get into it. So hit the people that you know in Miami that participated in the Miami 50K Challenge, because Rick Ross has some new information to give you, so pay attention.
2: All right, so back to the moon yonder, the 50,000. The deadline is now cut off. But for everybody that's pulling up to the mural, still shooting your content, I consider you a hustler. For one, the mural is motherfucking legendary now, not just in the 305, but around the world. It's a lot of people that's spreading that content. It's all kind of different artists. I salute all of y'all, each and every one of y'all. It's went from the top five, to the best 10 that's going to get to perform for the motherfucking judges and the ones in the room.
1: Yeah, shouts to Ricky Rose. If you were a part of that Miami 50K challenge, make sure that you keep on going and get that money. All right, these men out here be playing too many games. Did you hear about this story? This dude, Dijon Love, he faked an NFL persona, and he pursued romantic relationships with women to convince them to give him money for his investments that did not exist. Reportedly, he scammed the women that he was dating out of $1.3 million. That is so diabolical. He claimed that he played for the 49ers, and he would even put up posts on his IG where it looks like he was there, but he was ripping it from another player. So ladies, please be careful out here, because these men be trying to get it either way, and it's very disrespectful. You can find these stories and more at power1061.com. 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Let's stay connected at The Real K Fox with two X's. That's the Fox Report on Power.
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Let's get the party started. See you at the bar, you was hardly talking. That's when I knew that your heart was scarring. Friends to lovers need a part to star in. 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This ain't Gucci, this is Prada, darling. If you want something, you can ask me, darling. And you start

0: Got to put on the skates for that one. And one with T.I. featuring Summer Walker. That's what's trending on Power 106.1 True Hip Hop. And if you want more music, I got you. 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

0: Jose, Big X the Plug on Power 106.1 True Hip Hop. I'm the DD in the morning. What's going on, Duval? I'm K Fox, and I got some Drake on the way, plus Sierra. But your boy Snoop Dogg is looking for an ice cream taste tester, just in case you missed it. 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
0: Yeah, good weekend? Good. Yeah. Okay. I laid low. I got some rest.
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0: Yeah, if it's not what you need, then let it go. 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It's K-Fox on Power 106.1. It's your hip-hop, home to DD in the morning. And speaking of DD, you want to get your party on with DD in the morning. She's going to be hanging out at the 27th Annual Community Day, and that's all going down September 12th. It's a Saturday. 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

I like this one. T.I. Summer Walker and Won't. That's what's trending on Power 106.1 True Hip Hop. And I got some more music lined up just for you. Got that Chris Brown on the way, plus Ricky Rose. But we are doing something very important for the community. It's going down this Thursday, September 3rd. It's called Police and the People. Okay, if you ever had questions about DUIs, suspended licenses, and other things, make sure that you are there. They're going to be joined by Jacksonville Sheriff T.K. Waters and Stephen G. Daniels. It's all hosted by Sean Knight and Wanda P. But RSVP right now. 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

Monaleo, putting you down on Power 106, what you hip hop, home of DD in the morning. The Fox Report is on in less than 15 minutes. And ladies, fellas out here scamming us for a check. I'm going to let you know what is going on because they are impersonating football players to get it. Right now, it's Fat Smacks, Bub B on Power.

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1: All right, beautiful people, let's get into it. So hit the people that you know in Miami that participated in the Miami 50K Challenge, because Rick Ross has some new information to give you, so pay attention.
2: All right, so back to the moon yarn, the 50,000. The deadline is now cut off, but for everybody that's pulling up to the mural, still shooting your content, I consider you a hustler. For one, the mural is motherfucking legendary now, not just in the 305, but around the world. It's a lot of people that's spreading that content. It's all kind of different artists. I salute all of y'all, each and every one of y'all. It's went from the top five, to the best 10 that's going to get to perform for the motherfucking judges and the ones in the room.
1: Yeah, shouts to Ricky Rose. If you were a part of that Miami 50K challenge, make sure that you keep on going and get that money. All right, these men out here be playing too many games. Did you hear about this story? This dude, Dijon Love, he faked an NFL persona, and he pursued romantic relationships with women to convince them to give him money for his investments that did not exist. Reportedly, he scammed the women that he was dating out of $1.3 million. That is so diabolical. He claimed that he played for the 49ers, and he would even put a post on his IG where it looks like he was there, but he was ripping it from another player. So ladies, please be careful out here, because these men be trying to get it either way, and it's very disrespectful. You can find these stories and more at power1061.com, and hit me up on my IG. Let's stay connected at The Real K Fox with two X's. That's the Fox Report on Power.
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0: Moncrief. That's the sound of another hit streak. 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

I'd rather lie than lose you. Tell me the truth. I don't want to be in the dark. It's K Fox on Power 106 What You Hip Hop, home to Dee Dee in the morning. I'm out of here. CJ Hercules is in the building, but we can always stay connected. We can be friends at The Real K Fox with two X's on that IG. Right now,

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0: Yeah, that's how we starting off right here on Power 106.1 True Hip Hop. And Didi in the morning, baby, sliding with your girl. She Hercules back in the biddy, and we turning up in a major way, man. I got you all the way till midnight. I got the vibes. I got everything you want to know about the culture, man. Hey, it's going to be a movie. So definitely rock with me, like I said, all the way till midnight. It's your girl, She Hercules, and Hercules Unleashed.
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This song got me big vibing, baby. That's that Zeddy Will. There it is right here on Power 106.1 True Hip Hop. And Didi in the morning, baby. Rocking with your girl. She Derek, your leads. And that's right. You know, we vibing tonight. And I'm letting you know what's on and popping in the culture, because this man allegedly had people believing that he was out here living the NFL life for the San Francisco 49ers. And I know y'all know exactly who I'm talking about, man. So I got all the details coming up in less than 10 minutes. But we definitely going to keep it a vibe. This is a major record right here. And her video dropped last Friday. Boy, you gotta see it. That thing is fire. Here's Cardi B with Aha.

Like I'm singing Maze, I made her tell me what you want. I'm already knowing. She spoiled as muck. Whatever.

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0: 1061 True Hip Hop and DD in the morning, partying with your girl. She Hercules on Hercules Unleashed. And that's right, Duval. You know, I be letting you know what's on and popping in the culture, man. But we got to talk about this story. We got to talk about Dejan Labra Yay Love, also known as John Love, man. The man that's actually in the center of this fake 49ers saga, right? This dude allegedly had folks thinking that he was living the NFL life. But apparently, the scouting report was missing one very important detail. We talking about him actually being on the roster, man. So John Love really had the whole football fantasy going, and now the internet has turned into the NFL's background check department, baby, because this is crazy, scamming women, and he was getting a lot of money for this, man. So John Love, oh my goodness, yeah, you went viral for that. He was had videos of himself training for the NFL, and oh my goodness, like, y'all tap in and let me know if you've seen these videos. Get at me with that free and official Power 106.1 app. Get on that open mic feature and talk with me. Hey, he out here faking it till he makes it, huh? Hey, dear, she Hercules, I Hercules Unleashed.
1: 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Guess what? 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

0: content, but great high energy from start to finish. Best part, it's absolutely free. So bring your people, catch a vibe, support local, snap those pics, and make memories all day long. 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

Future ain't missing with this one, baby. That's the California Girls right here on Power 106.1. True Hip Hop and DD in the morning, man. Rocking with your girl, She Jerk, your Lees. And yes, hey, Duval, we about to go all the way up, man. In less than 10 minutes, it's about to be a party with DJ Nasty 305 for that mixtape at 8. So all you got to do is keep it locked as we get back to it, man. I remember this little TikTok trend. Here's that boo headband.

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0: Downtown Abbey. 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Look back at it. Whoa. Then I put a fat rabbit on a crap medic. I am so addict. I am so high like a addict.
1: I'm different. Yeah, I'm different. I'm different. Yeah, I'm different. I'm different.